0: is going to push the trial date for sure. Originally, we were thinking that we would have a fall retrial date, and the judge is very interested in getting that on the docket. Both prosecution and defense, though, came back to him and said, we're not ready to pick that trial date.
1: In sport, England bounced back from defeat to Spain with a 2-0 victory away to the Czech Republic in the Nations League. The hosts were reduced to 10 men in the first half with goals from Anthony Gordon and Harry Kane after the break in Prague. And Scotland had Jack Hendry sent off early in their 3-0 defeat to Switzerland at Hampden Park. It was manager Sebastian Poconoli's first home game in charge. From Sky News, I'm AJ Walsh.
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Owing to budget constraints, we've recently employed a monkey to write the bits between songs. And so far it's going banana, banana, banana, banana, banana, great. Absolutely.

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0: top stories this hour. The Prime Minister says pensioners won't lose out after announcing plans to overhaul the state pension triple lock in 2030. Under the proposals, pensions will continue to rise every year by at least 2.5% or in line with inflation. Andy Burnham told the Labour conference in Liverpool yesterday that the savings will pay for social care reforms. Reform UK's Nigel Farage says the PM's misleading people.
1: The triple lock is an absolutely tiny part of the £1.4 trillion that the UK government spends every year. Frankly, the thought that cutting pensions would leave enough money free for a national care service, those sums don't add up or make sense at all.
0: Manchester City say they're innocent and will appeal after being found guilty of breaking Premier League rules for nearly a decade. An independent commission says the club concealed the true state of its revenues to get around financial regulations from 2009. Garvahi Road residents have launched a fresh legal bid to stop the Drumcree parade. Protesters continue to block the mainly nationalist area of Portadown while Orange men wait at Drumcree Church for permission to march. Petrol but no explosive devices were found in vans that sparked a major national security alert near an RAF base in Gloucestershire. Police say the decision to release five men on bail was based on experience and strategy. In sport, England bounced back from defeat to Spain with a 2-0 victory away to the Czech Republic in the Nations League. The hosts were reduced to 10 men in the first half with goals from Anthony Gordon and Harry Kane after the break in Prague. Manager Thomas Tuchel says it wasn't glamorous, but that's OK.
2: You have to sometimes do the hard work with not a lot of praise, because we were the favourites and we wanted to win. We demanded the win from us. Then you go up with one man, of course, and everyone expects we ourselves. You're suddenly the heavy favourites.
0: And Scotland had Jack Hendry sent off early in their 3-0 defeat to Switzerland at Hampden Park. From Sky News, I'm AJ Walsh.

0: Sounds which matter.
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5: Outside, gloomy skies, a persistent drizzle, and a chilly wind blowing from the west, north, east, and south. But inside, temperatures of toasty warm, with a high chance of plush rugs, soft lighting, and snuggly throws. 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

0: top stories this hour. Opposition parties have unanimously accused the Prime Minister of punishing pensioners after he announced an overhaul of the triple lock. Andy Burnham told the Labour conference his plans will make significant savings, which can be spent on social care. It could mean smaller pension rises from 2030, which could hit these people in Runcorn in Cheshire.
1: You're just robbing the pensioners. I've worked all my life.
2: Pensioners never get anything, do they?
3: Pensioners are going to suffer, aren't they? But if he's going to put it to care, that's okay.
4: We're just in debt and we all have to do our bit, don't we?
0: The Premier League's confirmed Manchester City have been found guilty of all charges over financial rule breaches. An independent commission found the club arranged sham contracts to artificially inflate revenues. City say they'll appeal. Ex-world snooker champion Graham Dott's been jailed for 7 years for child sex abuse. The 49-year-old targeted a boy and girl of primary school age with multiple incidents over several years. The mother of a 23-year-old woman who was shot dead by her father while staying at his home in the US in 2025 wants the case reopened. A Texas grand jury found there was insufficient evidence to charge Chris Harrison. Jane Coates has travelled to the US for answers.
5: My anger isn't raging and shouty. I've never been that kind of person. I feel that Lucy is being let down and she deserves so much more than that. The one thing that I can give back to Lucy is her voice, and that is what I'm going to continue to keep on trying to do.
0: The Prosper Police Department says a thorough investigation was carried out. In sport, England have their first points in the season's Nations League thanks to a 2-0 win away to 10-man Czech Republic. And Scotland also had a player sent off in their 3-0 defeat to Switzerland in Sebastian Pokanoli's first home game in charge. And bakers made cookies, recreated ice gems and built a biscuit mosaic during last night's Great British Bake Off. It saw the first elimination of the season, with Danny from Dorset going home. From Sky News, I'm AJ Walsh.

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0: top stories this hour. The culture secretaries refuse to say if tax rises will be needed to pay for the new universal care service proposed by Andy Burnham. The Prime Minister told the Labour Party conference that he'll adjust the pensions triple lock from 2030 to afford it. Economists are concerned that it still won't cover the cost, but when pushed on tax rises, Lisa Nandy wouldn't give a concrete answer.
1: Look, we haven't set out anything further than today, where we've said we are determined to deliver the biggest step change and investment into social care that this country's ever seen. And as you heard from Andy today, he came into politics to do the right thing. People might not always agree with him, but he will always stand up and fight for what he believes is right.
0: Manchester City fans are coming to terms with the extent of the financial breaches their club appears to have committed. An independent commission has found them guilty of all the charges against them for breaking the Premier League's fair play rules. David Mooney from the Blue Moon podcast says he feels let down by the owners.
2: I dare say there will be fans out there who are angry at the Premier League, who will side with the club, who think that the club is innocent and, you know, has said that it's innocent. That's just not where I'm at the moment.
0: Investigations are continuing after three teenagers were killed when their car entered the River Weir in Sunderland. A 17-year-old boy who was also in the vehicle yesterday afternoon has been arrested and is still in police custody. In sport, England bounced back from defeat to Spain with a 2-0 victory away to the Czech Republic in the Nations League. The hosts were reduced to 10 men in the first half, with goals from Anthony Gordon and Harry Kane after the break in Prague. And Scotland had Jack Hendry sent off early in their 3-0 defeat to Switzerland at Hampden Park. And preschoolers are clocking an average of more than 18,000 steps a day. A global study looked at around 3,500 3- and 4-year-olds from 44 countries between 2018 and 2025. Children in low to middle income countries and those living in rural areas appeared to take more steps. From Sky News, I'm AJ Walsh.

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6: And now, the weather.
7: Outside, gloomy skies, a persistent drizzle, and a chilly wind blowing from the west, north, east, and south.
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0: top stories this hour. The Prime Minister says pensioners won't lose out after announcing plans to overhaul the state pension triple lock in 2030. Under the proposals, pensions will continue to rise every year by at least 2.5% or in line with inflation. Donald Trump says he's surprised five people were released on bail after an incident near RAF Fairford. Officers found petrol but no explosives in three vans near the US used airbase in Gloucestershire. It's also emerged one of the suspects reportedly called the police on himself before a farmer raised the alarm on Sunday. The US president's not sure bailing them out was the right decision.
1: Was this a long-standing investigation?
2: A long-standing, yeah. We were involved in it, but as you know, you're a fellow countryman, they let him go. They didn't let him go. They put him out on bail. I assume they have him watched closely, but these were serious people, seriously bad people, and they should not have done that.
0: Manchester City's chief executive says the Premier League has a conspiracy against them. He's responded to the guilty verdict of an independent commission, finding they've breached financial rules over 9 years. Manager Thomas Tuchel thinks Jude Bellingham can become permanent England captain after the midfielder ended the 2-0 Nations League win away to the Czech Republic. The Real Madrid midfielder replaced goal scorer Harry Kane in the second half in Prague. Tuchel says he's discussed Bellingham's role with him before the game.
3: We had if our hearts or our stomachs said, like, let's go again, let's start again, and both our heads said maybe 30 minutes is enough for today, because he hasn't played, I think, in this quick turnaround through this season.
0: It was a frustrating evening for Scotland in a 3-0 defeat to Switzerland as they wait for a win in this season's Nations League. Jack Hendry was sent off early in Sebastian Pocanoli's first home game in charge. And doing certain training exercises just once a week is enough to cut blood pressure. A study got people to take part in four lots of isometric training, like wall squat exercises and holding planks. From Sky News, I'm AJ Walsh. Absolute Radio.

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15: Top stories this hour. The culture secretary's refused to say if tax rises will be needed to pay for the new universal care service proposed by Andy Burnham.
16: Look, we haven't set out anything further than today, where we've said we are determined to deliver the biggest step change and investment into social care that this country's ever seen. And as you heard from Andy today, he came into politics to do the right thing. People might not always agree with him, but he will always stand up and fight for what he believes is right.
15: Lisa and Andy there. The Prime Minister told the Labour Party conference yesterday he'll adjust the pensioned triple lock from 2030 to afford it, but some experts are concerned it still won't cover the cost. One of the five men arrested near RAF Fairford,

0: Gloucestershire on suspicion of terrorism offences reportedly called police themselves an hour before a local farmer raised the alarm on Sunday. Officers found petrol but no explosives in three vans near the US used airbase. The suspects were later released on bail. Three teenagers have died after a car crashed into the River Weir in Sunderland. A fourth teenager's in hospital this morning with non-serious injuries. Reporter Mae Norman has more.
1: Police say a black Audi A3 came off the road at Pans Bank near Wearmouth Bridge shortly before 1:30 yesterday afternoon. Four people were believed to be inside, two teenage boys and a teenage girl died after entering the water. The 17-year-old who escaped has been arrested. They remain in police custody. Investigations underway, with police saying no other vehicles are believed to have been involved.
0: Millions of households on standard energy tariffs will see their bills rise from tomorrow. Ofgem will increase its price cap by 4%, pushing the average dual fuel direct debit bill to £1,723 a year. It says global market volatility and the ongoing US-Iran conflict are driving higher prices. And Anthony Gordon and Harry Kane got the goals as England beat Czech Republic 2-0 in the Nations League. Scotland were beaten 3-0 by Switzerland at Hampton.
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0: Heavy rain making its way east across the UK this morning. Sunny spells in the afternoon for most, highs at 25 Celsius. That's the latest. I'm Becky Cahill.
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0: Welcome along to The Breakfast Show on your Wednesday morning. Coming up before 7, your penultimate chance of the week to get some of our brand new merchandise in your lives. It is the all-new black Absolute Radio golf umbrella with the brand new Breakfast Show logo on it. It's a tasty little number, and it could be yours. And the music-based game we are playing today, it's a new one, but I know you love it. We played it a couple of times before. It's back on The Breakfast Show this morning. It's Lost in Translation. If you have no idea what I'm talking about, fear not, I'll explain all next. £700,000 must be won in a matter of days. If you won, you could save £500,000 and then have 200k just for fun.
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0: It is Wednesday morning. Welcome along to The Breakfast Show, where, of course, the weekend is getting closer and closer, and that's the time to get excited, isn't it? Well, I don't know, because I've got to take Evie to a birthday party. At Lush.
1: Oh, I've heard about these.
0: Am I excited about this? I mean, I'm coming to you. You're further down the parental pathway than I am. Have you done a Lush birthday with any of your kids?
1: I've not been to one, Rich. Have you been to
2: no,
1: one?
2: No, but it used to be Claire's Accessories a lot of the birthdays, but I'm not sure that exists.
1: What, you all have your ears pierced together?
2: Stuff like that. And then, but now it's Lush. It's all the beauty products, isn't it? Yeah.
0: I think it's the bath best, bombs.
1: Yeah,
0: isn't
1: it's the
0: it?
1: Best use of Lush. Maggie's been to a couple, I think, and she loved it. So you just sit there making bath bombs and the smell, you know, the smell of a Lush. You get used to it after a while.
0: Do you? Yeah. Or when you pass out.
1: And the overly friendly staff that work there. Yeah. But
0: look, how can you say that with such disdain?
1: Well, no, they are. They're like,
0: overly friendly. Scum, they're working there.
1: I'm browsing. Leave me alone. I don't want to chat about my family to you. We're not friends.
0: I mean, you're a hoot to have along at someone's 8th birthday party.
1: At a party, I don't have to go. It's drop and run.
0: Is it?
1: I hope it will be.
0: This doesn't paint me in the best light. Because this is the Lush in central London. Is it drop and run?
1: I think it will be. I think it's generally up to the parents, but you can just go and shop in the nearby other shops, can't you? And then come back in.
0: Yeah, I can fill my time wisely.
1: So I think it works well.
0: I was getting confused. Do I have to pick her up again at the end?

0: So, coming up next, as promised, we have a round of Lost in Translation. But right now at 6:30 on your Wednesday morning, it is all your latest news and sport. It is over to Becky and Rich.
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2: The Culture Secretary has refused to rule out extra taxes to pay for a new national care service set out by Andy Burnham. Yesterday, the Prime Minister announced plans to overhaul the state pension triple lock by 2030, but some experts say that might not be enough to cover the cost of his proposals. It's emerged one of the five men arrested near RAF Fairford in Gloucestershire called police on himself an hour before a local farmer raised the alarm on Sunday. The suspects have all been granted bail, something US President Donald Trump has called disappointing. Investigations are continuing this morning after three teenagers were killed when their car entered the River Weir in Sunderland. A 17-year-old boy who was also in the vehicle yesterday afternoon has been arrested and is still in police custody. And millions of households on standard energy tariffs will see their bills rise from tomorrow. Ofgem's increasing its price cap by 4%. It says global market volatility and the ongoing US-Iran conflict are driving higher prices.
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3: England have their first Nations League points on the board after a 2-0 win in Prague. Anthony Gordon opened the scoring after Czechia went down to 10 men. That's his third goal for his country in three games. Harry Kane reckons the move to Barca in the summer has helped his game.
4: I think sometimes going to a big club like that gives you more self-belief, more confidence. You feel like you belong on the biggest stage. And I think he's taken that into his England performances. He was outstanding against Spain on Saturday. Again today, he was the difference maker. He was always looking to be direct and be the one to get us ahead.
3: Tough night for Scotland at Hampden. Jack Hendry saw red early on. They eventually lost 3-0 to Switzerland. We now have the official ruling. Manchester City are facing the threat of severe sanctions after an independent commission found they had clearly intended to circumvent Premier League rules over a nine-season period. City insist they are innocent and will appeal. Arsenal aim to make it 2-2 in the Women's Champions League this evening away to Paris FC. Chelsea are also in France to face Lyon. And tonight should see British heavyweight boxers Tyson Fury and Anthony Joshua's first press conference ahead of December's mega fight in Cardiff. The opening promotional push ahead of the fight, which has taken years to organise, is expected to go ahead in London this evening.
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2: Heavy rain making its way east across the UK this morning. Sunny spells in the afternoon for most, highs at 25 Celsius. That's the latest. I'm Becky Cahill.
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0: It is Wednesday morning. Welcome once again to The Breakfast Show. It's merchandise time. Yes, it is your penultimate chance to win our brand new merch, the beautiful black golf umbrella, branded with the stunning new Dave Berry Breakfast Show logo, which, interestingly enough, is on display behind me here in Studio 1. But in Studio 2, it's the old logo.
1: Oh, yeah.
0: Just like we're looking for a time portal into Rich.
2: Weird. I'm looking into the future.
0: You are looking into the future.
2: You're looking into the past.
0: Mm. And, here we go. I am the future of radio.
1: you sound a bit distant as well today, as well, with the whole past thing, really.
2: Yeah, I think I might have a microphone issue.
1: Oh, I think it might be the wrong way around.
2: Yeah. Hold on a second, I'll turn it off and try and work it out.
0: Do you want me to carry on, or should we do this?
2: I'll work this out.
0: Okay, do you think it might be the wrong way around,
1: Matt? He's so distant, isn't he?
0: I like how...
1: He sounds like this, just slightly away from it.
0: Is it?
1: But that's what it sounded like in the past.
0: Let's try him now.
1: Yeah, that's what.
0: Microphone check.
2: It's the right way round.
1: Oh,
2: it's just
1: it?
2: Not
1: it's...
2: working properly.
1: Oh, right. Okay, yeah.
0: It's like you're doing that Rob Brydon man in a box thing.
1: Well, I can't do it.
0: No, you definitely can't.
1: It's so hard to do.
0: You're in the past there. That's why he sounds so distant. Yeah. Anyway, here in the future, we are giving you a chance to win that umbrella as we play Lost in Translation.
3: Hello.
0: Because... because isn't this the start of Planet of the Apes?
1: Yeah.
0: because today is International Translation Day. Join any of the events, the seminars, the symposiums about translation and play your part in the globalisation of trade and languages of all kinds. Mm. Dankeschön.
1: Yeah.
0: Konnichiwa. So what we've done is we've taken some lyrics from a very popular song here at Absolute Radio, but they're lost in translation because I've taken a section of them and I have translated it from English to Catalan to Chinese to Gujarati and then back to English again. And all you have to do is identify the band or artist responsible for this ditty, which we will play on Absolute Radio 70s just after 7. I am a space vessel rooted to crash into Mars. I am a satellite beyond my control. I'm a sexy gizmo ready to charge. Like an atomic bomb. Ah! There are explosions.
1: Right.
0: Here we go one more time. I am a space vessel rooted to crash into Mars. I am a satellite beyond my control. I'm a sexy gizmo ready to charge. Like an atomic bomb. Ah! There's an explosion. So, who is that? Which band or artist are responsible for those lyrics? Call me right now on 0330-123-1215. That is 0330-123-1215. You've got till 6:42 to enter. We'll choose somebody at random. T's and C's are online. I am a space vessel rooted to crash into Mars. I am a satellite beyond my control. I'm a sexy gizmo ready to charge like an atomic bomb. Ah, there's an explosions. Call right now. We're playing live. We're playing next.
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0: It is Wednesday morning. Welcome along to The Breakfast Show, where you are just in time to witness somebody hopefully win our brand new merchandise, a beautiful black golf umbrella. As we play Lost in Translation, I have taken a song I'm going to play on Absolute Radio 70s, just after 7, and I've translated the lyrics from English to Catalan to Chinese to Gujarati and then back to English again. Who is responsible for... I am a space vessel rooted to crash into Mars. I am a satellite beyond my control. I'm a sexy gizmo ready to charge like an atomic bomb. Ah, there are explosions. Joining us right now in Liverpool, we have Paul. Good morning, Paul.
1: Good morning, Dave. Good morning, team.
0: Welcome to the show, my friend. So for the golf umbrella, who's responsible for those lyrics?
1: Queen.
0: Special routed to Mars on satellites, beyond my control, like a sexy gizmo, ready to charge, like an atomic bomb.
2: Yeah. What's the sexy gizmo line? I don't know how that came into it, how we got to gremlins in all those translations.
0: Classic Catalan.
2: Love gizmo.
0: Paul, congratulations, my man. You've won an umbrella. Have a fabulous day ahead. And there is one more chance for you to bag up the merch tomorrow morning as we play another music-based game. Don't stop me. Hey,
2: please stop.
0: I don't look like a sexy gizmo to you right now.

0: Coming up in the next hour of The Breakfast Show, another round of Five Words, Five Grand. Matt Dyson has the social ammunition and all the details you need to enter Make Me a Winner, because on Friday, someone is going to win 700 grand.
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0: It is Wednesday morning. Welcome to the Dave Berry Breakfast Show, where right now it is Becky Cahill and Rich Williams with all your latest news.

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3: The top story is this hour. Opposition parties have unanimously accused the Prime Minister of punishing pensioners after he announced an overhaul of the triple lock. Andy Burnham told the Labour Party conference his plans will make significant savings, which can be spent on social care. It could mean smaller pension rises from 2030, which would hit these people in Cheshire.
4: You're just robbing the pensioners.
5: Pensioners are going to suffer, aren't they? But if he's going to put it to care, that's OK.
6: It's just in debt and we all have to do our bit, don't we?
3: Millions of households on standard energy tariffs will see their bills rise from tomorrow. Ofgem will increase its price cap by 4%, pushing the average dual-fuel direct debit bill to £1,723 a year. Ofgem says global market volatility and the ongoing US-Iran conflict are driving higher prices. It's emerged one of the five men arrested near RAF Fairford in Gloucestershire called police on himself an hour before a local farmer raised concerns on Sunday. No explosives were found in three vans discovered close to the US used airbase. The suspects have since been released on bail, something Donald Trump says is disappointing. US correspondent Mark Stone says the president is sticking by his initial claims about the investigation.
7: What I am told is that we should take seriously the president's broad assessment that what happened at the weekend is the result of an investigation that's been going on for some time.
3: Investigations are continuing this morning after three teenagers were killed when their car entered the River Weir in Sunderland. A 17-year-old boy who escaped from the vehicle yesterday afternoon has been arrested and remains in police custody. Nearly half of British adults say they struggle to work out what's real and what's not online. National Trading Standards says people are increasingly being duped by fake websites, deepfake videos and AI-generated images. And a collection of unheard recordings by Oasis from the 90s will no longer go under the hammer after the band filed an injunction. The auction will now go ahead with memorabilia instead.
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8: Culture Secretary Lisa Nandy says Manchester City could be thrown out of the Premier League after being found guilty of all charges of financial breaches by an independent commission. City, who deny any wrongdoing, have also been shown in the majority of counts to have failed to cooperate with the investigation. So an appeal is on the cards, but according to sports lawyer Simon Leaf, it's unlikely to be successful.
9: It would appear to be a very difficult job that they would have to overturn what was effectively a defeat on almost all of the charges. There was just one charge that was not proven.
8: England have their first Nations League points of the season thanks to a 2-0 win away to 10-man Czechia. Anthony Gordon and Harry Kane got the second half goals in Prague. Sebastian Pocagnoli's first home game in charge of Scotland got off to an awful start. Jack Hendry sent off after just 10 minutes. The Tartan Army eventually went down 3-0 to Switzerland. And tonight should see British heavyweight boxers Tyson Fury and Anthony Joshua's first press conference ahead of December's mega fight in Cardiff. The opening promotional push ahead of the bout, which has taken years to organise, is expected to go ahead in London this evening.
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3: Heavy rain making its way east across the UK this morning. Sunny spells in the afternoon for most, highs at 25 Celsius. That's the latest. I'm Becky Cahill.
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0: It is 12 minutes past 7 on your Wednesday morning. Welcome along to Absolute Radio. This breakfast show is one set of talky bits, but you choose the playlist. And if you have chosen what we call the main station, well, the next song I'm going to play you is Blossoms, Meet Me in Love. And Blossoms are the subject of our next Live Music Thursday. Yes, tomorrow night from 8 p.m, you can hear them performing live in our Rayo room. They did Meet Me in Love ahead of the release of their album on Friday. They even did a cover of a song by The Doors. Ooh. That is Live Music Thursday, back on Absolute Radio tomorrow, of course. Right now, though, well, it's the social ammunition. Matt, what's going on?
1: Well, it's that time of the year again, Dave, isn't it? The one we all wait for every year. Fat Bear Week.
2: Oh, yes!
1: It comes around so quickly, doesn't it, every year? And it goes viral every year. Now, in its 13th year at Katmai National Park in Alaska, it's a battle of size, skill, snack acquisition, and strategic loafing. So you just watch bears on a live video feed, and people vote for who their favourite.
0: Gentle, I love it.
1: It's lovely. Very nice. It's gentle viewing, a nice little vote they do every year. And this year's winner was a brown bear known as 89 Backpack. He's been confirmed as the fattest bear of the year.
0: Congratulations.
1: Backpack described by one supporter as having both the chonk and the badonk. And they'll celebrate it. I'm not sure what that means, but yeah, chonk and badonk. Not a gonk in sight, just chonk and badonk. And 89 Backpack is going to celebrate by entering hibernation for the next 6 months.
0: Oh, good for you.
1: It's a great way to go out.
3: You want to have a rest after all that hard work.
0: Yeah, 100%.
3: You deserve it.
1: Yeah, yeah. So if you've ever found yourself shouting, how much does your bear weigh? This is the place to go. And if you Google Fat Bear Week at the moment, there is a fun fishing game as well. You can feed a bear fish. So there's lots going on.
0: Let me Google it right now. Sorry. That's my mistake. I put the wrong word in there.
1: Some live Googling happening here.
0: That's not...
1: You can't put it in the address bar anymore on our computers for some reason.
0: That's definitely not in hibernation, that's for sure.
1: Fish drop from the sky, catch them in a bear's mouth. It's great. It's lovely. It's a fun game. And then the bear gets massive. Anyway, let's move on. From big, deep bears to high-pitched Harry. On target for England yet again last night against the Czech Republic. But we can now hear the other side of the story from that squeaky night in Mexico. Who could forget it?
4: We had to find... We had to find something.
0: Something.
4: Yeah, I've just been sitting there. I can't really talk. All the occasion, the team, everything against us, we found a way.
1: Oh, he's so hard. He tried to push through and it just kept getting more and more high-pitched. Well, now, pitch-side reporter Kelly Summers, who carried out that interview, key part of that historical event, she's been spilling the tea on what happened on the She's Got Game podcast. Here she is.
5: Harry comes out with a throat sweet in his mouth and he's like, oh my God, Kelly, you've killed me. I've got so many texts about the game, but also about the interview. Everyone's seen it. And I was like, yeah, sorry, I think about 9 million people have just watched. Sorry about that. I don't know if you've read this, but it wasn't due to be Harry Kane. Basically, the FA just said to us, would you mind speaking to Harry today? Because Jordan Henderson's hurt himself. We'd just like to put the caps up. I was like, yeah, of course. So Harry came towards me and I spoke to him off camera and it all seemed fine. But bear in mind, there's thousands of people in the stadium. It was so loud. When you project... Your voice just goes a little bit, doesn't it? So like, I'd spoken to him off camera and we kind of like, I just said something like, gone a bit closer to him so he hadn't needed to project. I thought his voice was fine. He thought his voice was fine.
1: Oh, no. So it was all okay. He's going, yeah, fine. And then he starts shouting. And the squeak happened.
3: He came over with like a Strepsil.
1: Yeah, I don't think they have that immediate an effect. But what an amazing story behind the squeakiest moment in sporting history. Now I've filled your social hole and saved you from the Daily Scroll.

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0: I would like to urge you to get your tickets right now for Absolute Radio Live, because we are back at the London Palladium on Sunday, the 15th of November. So many were paid over the weekend. Looking to treat yourself? You deserve it. So why not treat yourself to one of the greatest lineups in comedy history? And why not raise money for an incredible cause in the shape of Prostate Cancer UK? So there are a few seats left in the stalls. Grab one for yourself. Grab a seat for someone that you love, someone you admire. Maybe even grab a seat for an enemy and turn them round.
2: Okay, yeah, you know why I mean? Not? Yeah.
0: Like, how can you hate me now? How can I hate you? Jack D's doing a bit.
2: What a great way to make peace at Christmas time.
0: 100%. Yeah. Make peace with yourself and a mortal enemy at Christmas time by sitting next to them in the stalls at the London Palladium and watch the comedy stylings of, as I say, Jack D, Chris McCausland, talking of mortal enemies, Sarah Pascoe, now Bill Abdul-Rashid, Joel Dobbins, Angela Barnes, Ian Sterling, and the whole thing is hosted by our stable mates, John Richardson and Matt Ford. And they're like best mates, aren't they?
2: Yeah, yeah. They've just started their podcast up again, Down at the Dog.
0: Yes.
2: The podcast, which used to be the name. John used to have a pub in his back garden. It was called The Dog and Something.
0: Yeah.
2: And that's where it's just them in a pub chatting, basically. That's what it is.
0: And that's where he got so good at darts, as we all know, from back at the beginning of the year. So they are best friends. The chemistry between them, it crackles. They're great hosts. They're the perfect hosts. So get your tickets now. All profits from tickets will go to Prostate Cancer UK. Prostate cancer is the most common cancer in the UK, now affecting 1 in 8 men. And if you are black, then that risk is doubled. It'll take you literally 5 minutes to bag yours. Get them right now. I'll see you at Absolute Radio Live. 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
3: I don't even know what to say. We're like completely in shock. Oh, my husband's in tears.
0: So get in the Make Me a Winner draw, and on Saturday morning, you could be waking up ready to spend, spend, oh, spend. 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
15: And now, the weather.
16: Outside, gloomy skies, a persistent drizzle, and a chilly wind blowing from the west, north, east, and south. But inside, temperatures of toasty warm with a high chance of plush rugs, soft lighting and snuggly throws. Come home to cozy. 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
19: Severe delays this morning for the M6, which remains closed as overnight works have overrun from Junction 11 for Cannock
13: up towards the M6 toll at Junction 11A. That's causing queues all the way back towards Junction 10 for Wolverhampton. And it's slow in Cheshire, heading out of Warrington on the M62. That's partially blocked eastbound just after Junction 11 for Birchwood. And staying on the M62, it's queuing westbound between Rochdale and Huddersfield. An accident partially blocking the carriageway just after Junction 22 for Wishworth Moor. That's the latest. I'm Louisa Gale.
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0: It's Wednesday morning. The time is 7:32. Here we go again.
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0: And our competitor this morning is Wendy. Good morning, Wendy.
3: Morning. Hi, Dave.
0: Hi, Wendy.
3: Hi, Dave. Hi, team.
0: Hi, Wendy. There you go. Hi, Wendy. Now, there is a lot to unpack when it comes to our Wendy. So let's start with the fact you're in Southampton. You join us every morning on Absolute 80s, which is lovely. As a profession, yeah, you are a dog walker. Now, there are two dog walkers where we live, and they seem to be the happiest people on earth. Are you a naturally a happy person, Wendy?
3: Oh, God, yeah. Most definitely.
0: How many dogs do you walk on a daily basis?
3: Oh, God. 17, 18 some days.
0: 17? Wow. Think of the poo bags.
4: Yeah,
3: no. Oh,
4: you're
3: mate,
4: filling
3: yeah
4: a lot of bags.
0: Oh, mate. Are there any dogs with you now?
3: Bonnie the Beagle sat right next to me, and she does say what she thinks, so I'll apologise now.
0: Okay, no, that's fine. If Bonnie wants to bark, that's absolutely fine with us. So the rich backstory to Wendy, it gets even richer here, because your daughter Daisy, who's also with you right now. Good morning, Daisy. Yeah.
5: Hiya, morning.
0: Morning. Daisy, when she turned 18, got chosen to play Five Words, £5,000. Oh. Played alongside Anna Geary. And what did you score, Daisy?
5: I think it was two or three, something like that.
0: Two or three. An unmemorable two or three.
4: Yeah, and a Geary. It was hard work with Geary, I seem to recall.
0: Yeah, we didn't realise how good we had it now, did we? Now we've met Andrea and Rich.
4: Yeah.
0: I miss Geary. I really, really do. Okay, so Daisy's had a go getting a two or three, and now Mum's stepping up to the plate. So, Wendy, let me ask you. You would have a choice this morning. It would be Matt or Rich. Who would you most like to play with?
3: Matt, he's closer to my age.
4: Okay.
0: So we Matt Dyson. Wendy's 82 years old.
4: Oh, we knew it was coming.
0: I'm sorry, I can't help it. Sorry, Wendy. Sorry, Matt. Okay, listen.
3: Three, so it's
0: yeah, yeah, okay. Yeah. If you're, if you can hear me, I'm going to spin the random player generator next. Okay.
1: £5,000.
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1: Yes, it is time to play radio's easiest game to play, but the hardest one to win. Wendy is surrounded by dogs and her daughter. She wants Matt on the random player generator. So, Wendy, without further ado, let's give it a spin.
0: Player generator. Matt Dyson.
2: This is Bonnie.
0: Andrea Fox. Rich Williams.
1: Free choice. It's going to be you, Matt Dyson. 100%.
3: Stars align.
1: It will. It will do.
0: Matt Dyson.
3: Yes.
1: Good luck. Of course it is. Wendy, you have Matt. He is now leaving the studio to his walkout music. And here he goes. Nearly gone, nearly gone. And he's gone.
4: I'm actually pleased for you, Wendy, that you haven't got me. Because it's been appalling this week.
1: Yeah. Rich 1 out of 5 on 5 words, 5 grand Williams, as he's known. Yeah. Okay, Wendy, you have got Matt Dyson. That was your desire. And now it is time for me to give you 5 words. You need to say the first word that comes to mind, a follow-on, an opposite, that kind of thing. I'll then welcome Matt Dyson back into the studio and give him the exact same 5 words. If all 5 match up, you've won £5,000. Good luck.
2: Thank you.
1: Let's play 5 words, 5 grand. And we begin this morning with... ending.
2: Start. Oh, beginning, yeah. Never mind.
1: Stay strong, Wendy. 4 more to go.
4: Could be in trouble.
1: Turn. T-U-R-N. Turn.
2: Over.
1: Space.
2: Cowboy. Cowboy.
1: Please don't take advice from your daughter, Daisy. Don't forget she scored 2 out of 5. Yeah, I know. We can hear you. But she's hardly the expert in the field. She's not the Ludwig of 5 words, 5 grand. Don't listen. Shut out the noise. Yeah, okay, okay.
2: I'll ask Bonnie the Beagle. I've got better chance.
1: ouchies on your daughter's behalf there. However, may I say Space Cowboy is a good answer. So, yeah, excellent. Okay, 2 words remaining, and the first of which is garden.
2: Furniture.
4: Yeah.
1: And finally, Wendy, the word is wild.
2: Oh, that's a tough one. Chanel, how are you?
1: Hmm? Flower. Wendy, can you say that again for us, please?
2: Good.
1: Wendy? Wendy, I can't hear you. Talk to me. Wild. Okay. We've lost Wendy. We'll get that word confirmed off air. We'll be playing 5 words, 5 grand next.
0: 5 words, 5 grand.
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7: Queues now shed north on the M61 in Lancashire. An accident partially blocking the carriageway just after Chorley at Junction 8 and is still queuing between Huddersfield and Rochdale, as west on the M62. An accident partially blocking the carriageway just prior to Rishworth Moor at Junction 22 and severe delays the M6 northbound this morning. Still closed from Junction 11 at Cannock up towards the M6 toll at 11A with queues back towards Wolverhampton at 10, and it's queuing towards the coast on the M2 in Kent. Repair works to close the lane approaching the Medway Viaduct at Junction 2.
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0: Wendy's fifth and final word. So it's time to play.
1: Five words, five grand.
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3: Sounds funny.
0: Good luck, Wendy. Good luck to you. Here we go. Matt Dyson is back in the studio. Mm-hmm. He was your choice. What's the first word that comes to mind when I say ending?
4: Beginning.
0: Wendy funny said one, start. Yes.
5: We did fear that would be the end.
4: Yeah. Start, yeah. Wendy, it was beginning or start,
0: Wendy
4: yeah.
0: took straight away, yeah. Wendy, you're not going to be winning the money today, so all sorry, you're playing Wendy. For is to best your daughter, Daisy, who scored 2 out of 5
4: yes, let's do that.
0: We've a got few
4: that
0: years ago
4: for.
0: With Anna Geary.
5: A bigger prize in some
0: yeah.
5: ways.
0: Yeah, in some ways, yeah. What have you got for turn?
4: Around.
0: Over.
4: It was one direction.
0: What have you got for space?
4: Ship.
0: Cowboy.
4: Oh, what? Space Cowboy. With a random Jamiroquai reference there.
0: What have you got for garden?
4: Fence.
0: Furniture.
4: Oh, come on.
0: What have you got for wild?
4: West.
0: Child. Oh, zero out of five. On five words, $5,000. There's not even a song for that one, Wendy. So well done, Daisy. You're the real winner out of all of this shenanigans this morning.
5: I mean, the dog in the background would also have got naught, you know, between all of you.
0: Honestly, Bonnie's just gone.
6: She is. She's hitting me with her paw.
4: Why are you so bad? You know words, you human.
0: Wendy, it's been lovely having you, Daisy, Bonnie, and all the dogs on the show. But unfortunately, it is a rarity. It is 0 out of 5 on five words, $5,000. This, of course, means we play again tomorrow. You've got till 8 to call us. T's and C's online. The number is 0330123215. That is the snigger of a relieved man. That's Rich Williams. So happy, right?
5: Matt Dyson has slumped into his chair right now.
4: I can't believe it. I went quickfire. I'm never going quickfire again.
0: I told you, too old for quickfire.
1: $5,000.
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0: spent the duration of that last song you just enjoyed on Absolute Radio grumbling. I mean, at one point, we all like Jamiroquai, but Space Cowboy.
1: It's not the time. Five Words is not the time to start talking about your love of Jamiroquai, is it? People are texting and saying they've never heard a zero on Five Words.
0: I don't think there's been one in years.
1: Rare.
0: I mean, I can't really
1: rare.
0: Be honest, hand on heart, say that I can remember. But I don't think I've said, and I'm going to name the show this, there's not even a song for that.
1: No,
0: I don't think I've ever said
1: that. Maybe you need to write one today, Dave.
0: I don't think the boss would want that.
1: Get the old Joanna out.
0: Okay, we are playing Five Words, £5,000 again tomorrow. As I say, you had until 8 a.m. to call us. Coming up next on The Breakfast Show, though, well, all the details you need to enter Make Me a Winner, because on Friday, someone is guaranteed, acid jazz fan or not, to win £700,000.
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0: The top stories this hour. Opposition parties are accusing the Prime Minister of punishing pensioners after announcing plans to update the state pension triple lock. In Liverpool yesterday, Andy Burnham told the Labour Party conference the move could make significant savings to go towards social care. The Culture Secretary, Lisa Nandy, has refused to say if tax rises would be needed for that too.
1: Look, we haven't set out anything further than today where we've said we are determined to deliver the biggest step change and investment into social care that this country's ever seen. And as you heard from Andy today, he came into politics to do the right thing. People might not always agree with him, but he will always stand up and fight for what he believes is right.
0: From tomorrow, millions of households on standard energy tariffs

0: will see their bills increase. Ofgem's price caps going up by 4%, pushing the average dual fuel direct debit bill to £1,723 a year. It says global markets volatility and the ongoing US-Iran conflict are driving higher prices. Police in Sunderland are investigating after a car crashed into the River Weir, killing three teenagers. Our reporter Sophie Green is there for us.
1: It's quiet here on Pans Bank, but yesterday afternoon this area was swarming with emergency teams. Police, ambulance crews, the RNLI, the Coast Guard and fire crews all worked together after a black Audi A3 came off the road and into the river at around 1:30. Two teenage boys and a teenage girl were pulled from the water and died, while a 17-year-old boy survived and was taken to hospital with non-serious injuries before he was arrested.
0: Next, one of the five men arrested near RAF Fairford in Gloucestershire on suspicion of terrorism reportedly called police himself an hour before a local farmer raised the alarm on Sunday. Officers found petrol but no explosives in three vans near the US used airbase. The suspects were later released on bail. And a collection of unheard recordings by Oasis won't go under the hammer after the band filed an injunction. The auction will now go ahead with just memorabilia instead.
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3: England have their first Nations League points on the board after a 2-0 win in Prague. Anthony Gordon opened the scoring after Czechia went down to 10 men. That's 3-3 for his country. Harry Kane reckons the move to Barca in the summer has helped Gordon's game.
4: I think sometimes going to a big club like that gives you more self-belief, more confidence. You feel like you belong on the bigger stage. And I think he's taken that into his England performances. He was outstanding against Spain on Saturday. Again today, he was the difference maker. He was always looking to be direct and be the one to get us ahead.
3: Sebastian Pocagnoli's first home game in charge of Scotland didn't go as planned. Jack Hendry saw red early on. They eventually lost 3-0 to Switzerland. We now have the official ruling. An independent commission has found that Manchester City had clearly intended to circumvent Premier League rules over a 9-season period. Culture Secretary Lisa Nandy has weighed in. She says the club could be thrown out of the Premier League. City insist they are innocent and will appeal. And tonight should see British heavyweight boxers Tyson Fury and Anthony Joshua's first press conference ahead of December's mega fight in Cardiff. The opening promotional push ahead of the bout, which has taken years to organise, is expected to go ahead in London this evening.
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0: Heavy rain making its way east across the UK this morning. Sunny spells in the afternoon for most, highs at 25 Celsius. That's the latest. I'm Becky Cahill.
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0: home to many things, including the go-to destination for anybody in the UK who eats something in an unusual way. Of course, this has been the home of the regurgitated hula hoop for some time now. And you keep on coming, so it's my job to put you on air. And that leads us nicely into meeting Amanda in Southampton. Good morning, Amanda.
1: Morning, Dave. Morning, team.
0: Amanda.
2: Hey, Amanda.
0: Welcome along to the show. So, let's start with the food typing question. What are we talking about here?
1: It's the most elite Smartie.
0: The most elite of all the chocolate snacks, you believe, the Smarties. Are we talking standard tube or are we talking extra large tube?
1: I try to steer away from the extra large tube because I will eat the whole thing.
0: Yeah, that's good. Self-discipline. It's important. It's important.
1: Yeah.
0: Okay. Now, are you, if you don't mind me asking, of an age where you remember the old top of a Smartie? I used to love taking that little plastic lid off a Smartie and now it's like a little cardboard thing.
3: Yeah.
0: Now it's just a little cardboard. Do you prefer the old tube or do you like the new tube?
1: Always the old tube.
0: The old tube. Oh, the old tube, yeah.
3: I knew it.
0: Now, the reason you're on here, Amanda, is because you were brave enough to step up to the plate and text in at 8:12:15 and tell us about the very specific way in which you eat Smarties. It's like the Enigma code. So take us through it. What have you got here, Amanda? You've got a tube of Smarties, you sat there, you're in your robe, in your fluffy slippers, you got your favourite show on pause. How are you doing it?
1: So, first thing I do, I open up that terrible cardboard tube and I pour them all out and then I separate all the colours. And I put all of the orange ones back into the bottom. You never get many orange ones.
0: Carry on,
3: Carry on.
0: Yeah. You said the orange Smartie and we were not.
4: It came from nowhere, that, didn't it?
0: Yeah, the orange Smartie 4. Okay.
1: So I separate the orange ones out and put them in the bottom of the tube. And then each colour is separated into its own individual group. And then I eat them two by two in the same colours until they're all gone. But then you have a few left, don't you? And they're all different colours.
0: Mm-hmm.
1: So they've got to be eaten in twos as well, in the most aesthetically pleasing colour combination.
3: Oh, yeah.
0: Nice. So give us an example. Are we talking, what would you put the brown one with?
1: Yellow.
2: Yeah.
3: Oh, that's good.
0: Okay, what about red?
1: Red, I'd like a bit of clashy pink.
0: No, I don't hate it.
2: Ombre.
3: So it's all just about the colours, is it? Because don't they all taste the same, Smarties?
0: Hang on a second. Can you see that Amanda and I are having a moment here, Matt?
3: Sorry to kill the mood.
0: You've really killed the mood. You stuck your head in there. Don't they all taste the same, though? We're building to a crescendo here.
3: Sorry.
0: Amanda's not talking about eating the orange ones last yet. I was looking forward to that.
3: Well, that's what I'm wondering. Like, do they all taste the same? I think they do.
1: No. The orange ones taste the best.
0: Okay, hang on. Everyone pause down for a second. Try to get us back on track. So, the browns with the yellows, the reds with the pinks.
1: Yeah.
0: The odd ones have been consumed and now the orange ones remain.
1: In one mouthful.
0: Oh, that's it's going to be one mouthful.
3: Wow.
0: I mean, I have to ask, you're an aficionado here, Amanda. How many orange Smarties does one get in the average tube? Are you sometimes disappointed if there's just two, or are you always going to be looking around the five mark?
1: It's never more than four or five.
3: Really?
1: Which is why I do love the entire orange Smartie tube, but it does ruin the whole procedure that I like to do.
0: So you mean the people at Smarties have come up with a solution to make you happy, but you'd rather just stick to the chemistry that you have when it comes to putting Smarties out?
1: Yeah, when are we ever really happy with anything we get in life?
0: Oh, wow. Let's leave it there, shall we? See? You get in touch
3: ring
0: with
3: the
0: your...
3: Bell. Ring the bell. One of that's the show name.
0: Really took it down. Let me try and lift it back up again. Nah. You've killed the mood, Amanda, I'm afraid. There's no rescue in this. Yeah, when are we ever happy with what we're getting like? Good point.
3: That's really good.
0: Anyway, you try and have a great day, Amanda, yeah?
1: And you, thank you.
0: Okay, take care now. Bye. Just going to listen to this on my own for a few minutes. Try and pick myself up a bit.

0: It is Wednesday morning. Welcome to The Breakfast Show where, well, unfortunately, it's not the first time I've had to say this out loud. Matt Dyson, you owe a listener an apology. Yeah, and the listener in question is Amanda.
1: Yeah, sorry, Amanda. I said earlier that all Smarties taste the same. I've been on the Nestle website and they do not all taste the same.
0: No.
1: Sure, they all have the same creamy chocolate mouthfeel.
0: Please never say that again on our breakfast show.
1: The word mouthfeel. It's everywhere these days. The orange ones, though, they do have orange oil in them. So that's the only difference.
0: See, that's why Amanda is saving them for last. Okay, keep those coming to 8, 12, 15. Right now, though, is this. £700,000 must be won in a matter of days. If you won, you could save £500,000 and then have 200k just for fun.
2: Oh, fantastic.
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26: Stationary now in Lancashire, as you'd east on the M65. All traffic being held through this morning's accident just after Blackburn turn off at Junction 3. And long queues clockwise on the M60 in Manchester. An accident now partially blocking a carriageway approaching Brinnington at Junction 25. Severe delays for the M6 northbound in Staffordshire. Still closed from Junction 11 at Cannock up towards the M6 toll with queues from Wolverhampton at Junction 10. And queuing for over a mile towards the coast on the M2 in Kent. Repair works to close Lane 3 approaching the Medway Viaduct at Junction 2.
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0: It is Wednesday morning. Welcome to The Breakfast Show. If just joining us, well, we've already spoken to Amanda, who felt compelled to share the unusual way in which she eats a tube of Smarties. And we continue down this particular rabbit hole with Darren. Good morning, Darren.
1: Morning, Dave. Morning, team.
0: Darren.
2: Hi, Darren.
0: Welcome along to the show. I think I'm going to be needing this again.
3: you will.
0: Darren, this is you versus oranges. The floor is yours. Take it away.
1: Yeah, I have a sort of like fetish where I eat an orange or a clementine very, very seductively. Individually, I'll peel it off, pull the segments apart, and then with my teeth, I gently nibble along the centre and peel the flesh to reveal the sexy segment behind with all its glory.
0: Hang on. Turn the aircon down, will you, producer Matt?
2: I'm feeling a bit queasy, but not in a good way.
0: Wow, Darren. Okay, so when did you start doing this?
1: It's something I've always done, even from a young age. I was just relaxing to sit eating an orange. Takes about 45 minutes to eat one orange or one clementine.
0: Hang on, let me stop that. It takes you 45 minutes to eat an individual orange.
1: Oh, yeah, yeah, because you have to do it so gently and precisely, yeah. So that it's just pristine segment in its prime and glory.
0: But it's wow. The kind of thing you'd have to, like, carve out some time in your diary to eat an yeah. orange, wouldn't you? It'd have to be...
3: Block out a whole afternoon for today's orange.
0: Oh, Darren's got a bag of oranges. We won't be seeing him till next week.
3: Wow.
0: Well, it doesn't end there. Hang on a second. Because it's time now to talk to Darren about grapes.
3: Oh, no.
4: Well...
0: If you felt queasy before, Rich, you're in for a treat.
2: I'm blocking my ears, mate.
0: So go on then, Dazza. How'd you tackle a grape?
1: Well, you take them off the individual grapes, put them in a little tub, and then I just nibble the end off where the stalk goes in, and then with my tongue and my fingers, I'll squeeze and suck at the same time to take all the flesh out to leave the shriveled skin behind.
3: What are you doing? What is going on? And you just discard the skin, do you?
1: Oh, yeah, just throw the skin away. Can't be eating that rubbish.
3: Wow.
0: There's so much to unpack.
3: I mean, yeah, it's bizarre.
1: Everybody should try it.
0: I just hope that you know. No, I mean, I wouldn't want this for you, but maybe an ingrown toenail. But imagine having to visit Darren in the hospital and taking him a bag of grapes.
3: Oh, no.
0: How unsettling that would be for the staff.
3: You're always nibbling like a little hamster at these bits of fruit to get rid of the skin, aren't you, Darren?
0: Are you very nimbly fingered and long toothed?
3: Yeah.
1: No,
0: particularly.
1: Years of practice.
0: Wow. Darren, thank you for making this a really unusual show, right?
2: Uncomfortable as well.
0: It's uncomfortable. It's slightly creepy, but I don't know why. We're just talking about fruit here. But Darren, have a wonderful day ahead. Thank you so much for taking time to talk to us on Wednesday.
1: No, you too, and have a good one.
0: Yeah, cheers, Darren. Take care. Really matter-of-fact delivery as well.
3: Yeah.
0: I like that. Darren's almost like, why are you eating it like that?
3: Of course I do that. Of course I suck. A grape out.
0: You don't just get a tangerine down your neck, mate. Sit down, relax, run a bath, enjoy yourself.

0: 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And coming up at nine, I'll be launching the No Repeat Guarantee. 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
17: queue's now heading towards Durham, Ashford South on the A1. It's partially blocked from Chestler Street at Junction 63 down towards Carville at Junction 62. And long delays in Manchester, Ashford clockwise on the M60. An accident still closing lane from the Denton Island at Junction 24 towards Brinnington at Junction 25. Severe delays the M6 northbound, which remains closed from Junction 11 for Cannock up towards the M6 toll at 11A with queues from Wolverhampton at Junction 10. And long delays hanging to Plymouth. An accident has blocked a lane on the A38 expressway at St Budo Junction.
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0: Welcome along to The Breakfast Show. It is Wednesday, the 30th of September, and this is where I always get confused. It is, there's no 31st of September, is there?
1: Not this again. Must we go through the rhyme again?
0: Every day half an August.
1: 30 day come to September.
0: The end. Zone Batman.
1: All the rest.
2: April, June and November.
1: Yeah. Yes.
2: We're going to be here in 2 months' time, aren't we?
1: Yeah.
0: Well, Matt's been putting up with this for like nearly 9 years.
1: Every year.
0: I remember once Emma Jones, literally, I think she got actually genuinely angry with me.
1: She was angry, yeah.
0: She thought I was doing this bit. I always do the same bit. I'm like, it's not a bit. I just genuinely don't know.
1: You just don't know the words to the famous rhyme.
0: September and November.
2: April, June and November.
0: Yeah. Oh, see, he's added
2: February.
0: Two more in.
2: Apart from 28 days.
0: How am I meant to know this?
2: The rhyme sort of tails off at that point,
0: yes. You know, I always wanted to do the Crystal Maze when I was young. Yeah. And then, but I've realised if I ever got one of those challenges like that where you had to look at like kind of Aztec symbols on the wall and put them into a... Look at old Swiss laughing. He lives for that kind of stuff. Every day of his life to start with some Aztec symbols to solve on a wall. Yeah. I bet he gets his wife to do it. Puts them out. I'll make a little puzzle for you in the bathroom.
1: Escape room boy over there.
0: I can't even get my head around this simple concept.
1: Yeah, you'd be locked in the Crystal Maze forever.
0: Yeah, they'd be going, get out. And I should be going, where's the door? And they'd be like, we could buy Dave back out for a crystal, but nah. Why would we bother? And then you'd have to be that one, your little face up against the bars, a little window.
1: Sad when they get left in there, isn't it?
0: Do you know there's a real life Crystal Maze experience that you can
1: do? I've done it, yeah. Years ago I did it. It's great. The bit at the end where you grab the little bits of silver is
0: Does everyone get to go in there?
1: Everyone has a go, yeah. You'll grab as many bits as you can. I did all right. I think in the group we were in, I came about a third, I think.
0: Was it famous people in your group?
1: Well, radio people.
3: There is a distinction.
0: Yeah, take that, Zoe Ball. what do you mean by that?
1: Well, Richie Firth.
0: Okay.
1: Christian O'Connell and Faker Brothers.
0: Okay, well, that's a good set.
1: Yeah, it was a great day
0: out. That's a good set.
2: When you said you did okay, you came third out of four.
1: All right. Never misses a trick, does he?
0: Anyway, it's the 1st of October tomorrow. Let that sink in, and now on with the show.

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0: other top stories this hour, opposition parties have unanimously accused the Prime Minister of punishing pensioners after he announced an overhaul of the triple lock. Andy Burnham told the Labour Party conference his plans will make significant savings, which can be spent on social care. It could mean smaller pension rises from 2030, which would hit these people in Cheshire.
1: You're just robbing the pensioners. I've worked all my life.
2: Pensioners are going to suffer, aren't they? But if he's going to put it to care, that's okay.
3: It's just in debt and we all have to do our bit, don't we?
0: From tomorrow, millions of households in England, Scotland and Wales on standard energy tariffs will see their bills increase. Ofgem's price caps going up by 4%, pushing the average dual fuel direct debit bill to £1,723 a year. It says global market volatility and the ongoing US-Iran conflict are driving higher prices. It's emerged one of the five men arrested near RAF Fairford in Gloucestershire called police on himself an hour before a local farmer raised concerns on Sunday. No explosives were found in three vans discovered close to the US used airbase. The suspects have since been released on bail, something Donald Trump says is disappointing. US correspondent Mark Stone says the president is sticking by his initial claims about the investigation.
4: What I am told is that we should take seriously the president's broad assessment that what happened at the weekend is the result of an investigation that's been going on for some time.
0: Investigations are continuing this morning after three teenagers were killed when their car entered the River Weir in Sunderland. A 17-year-old boy who escaped from the vehicle yesterday afternoon has been arrested and remains in police custody. Nearly half of British adults say they struggle to work out what's real and what's not online. National Trading Standards says people are increasingly being duped by fake websites, deepfake videos and AI generated.

0: generated images. And Greggs has announced it's going to shut 4 factories, with around 740 jobs being cut. The bakery chain says the changes will happen over the next 2.5 years.
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2: Culture Secretary Lisa Nandy says Manchester City could be thrown out of the Premier League after being found guilty of all charges of financial breaches by an independent commission. Now, City, who deny any wrongdoing, have also been shown in the majority of counts to have failed to cooperate with the investigation. England have their first Nations League points of the season thanks to a 2-0 win away to 10-man Czechia. Anthony Gordon and Harry Kane got the second-half goals in Prague. Sebastian Pocagnoli's first home game in charge of Scotland ended with a 3-0 defeat to Switzerland. And tonight's should see British heavyweight boxers Tyson Fury and Anthony Joshua's first press conference ahead of December's mega fight in Cardiff.
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0: Heavy rain making its way east across the UK this morning. Sunny spells in the afternoon for most, highs at 25 Celsius. That's the latest. I'm Becky Cahill.
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0: It is Wednesday morning. Thank you ever so much for joining us here on Absolute Radio, where I would like to thank you for your vote. We are now halfway through the Ultimate Noughties Anthem Countdown on Absolute Radio. You've been voting in your thousands. Leona Graham, she begins things as part of the No Repeat Guarantee. Ben Burrell picks up the baton. All week, we are counting down the top 150. Yesterday, we went from 100 down to 76, where The Killers had their fourth, yes, their fourth entry on the chart so far with this. Yes, Smile Like You Mean It, charted at 97.
1: Ooh.
0: I thought it would be higher.
1: I did as well, but they've got some more big hitters to come, haven't they? They're keeping their powder dry.
0: Yeah, you're right, Matt. I honestly thought The Killers was going to be the top 10.
1: Yeah.
0: So to see
1: yeah.
0: Smile Like You Mean It in at 97. And then, I think also shocking, another huge act from the States. Their first entry charted at number 82. Friends of the show, Kings of Leon, and You Somebody. Yes, number 82.
1: 82.
0: So we left the chart with Ben Burrell at number 76 yesterday, and it was this. When you see my face, up against you, hell, up against you, hell. Which means executive producer Old Swiss had many laptops open as he voted furiously to get the All-American Rejects into the top 100.
1: I can't believe they made the list. To be quite honest, I reject those All-Americans, but, you know, there's no accounting for taste.
0: Matt's still waiting on the twang, by the way. So if you missed any of the chart, you can catch up on Rayo to see the full list. But Leona and Ben are going to be back from 10 a.m. this morning. They will continue the countdown as we go from numbers 75 to 51. As I say, join them for the No Repeat Guarantee. The countdown continues from 12.

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0: Top of the morning to you. Thanks for joining us here on Absolute Radio Country, where Country to Country is returning to the UK in 2027. Ashley McBride, Riley Green and Jelly Roll are your headliners. And they'll be joined by the likes of Cole Swindell, Midland, Dasher, Jackson Dean, Carter Faith and loads more of incredible country artists. Now, it's all going down in London and Glasgow for the first time ever. As well as that, C2C will be heading to Manchester from the 12th to the 14th of March. So make a note in your phone. Tickets are going to go on sale this Friday at 10 a.m. on the dot. And of course, you'll be able to get yours from our ticket store located at absoluteradio.co.uk/tickets. 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
1: 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Oh, my husband's in tears.
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0: song. Welcome along to Absolute Radio, where real music matters, where it is that time of the morning again, where I signpost some of the music delights we have coming your way before the end of the breakfast show. We do it FA Cup draw style. I've got a glass bowl full of balls. Each ball represents a different one of our stations because we are one breakfast show, but you choose the playlist. And of course, yesterday we saw AC/DC absolutely thrash the Ting Tings. A calm-headed Angus slotting in a pen in extra time saw the victory for classic rock.
1: It really was a mismatch. The guy on the drums at the Ting Tings was just saying, shut up and let me go. Come on, he couldn't face any more.
0: Okay. Matt Dyson?
1: Yes.
0: Once again, you're playing Rod Stewart.
1: Thank you, Drawmaster Willen. Here we go. Let's have a look. Okay, the first ball out. Oh, classic rock.
0: Again?
1: Classic rock.
0: Okay.
1: High from their victory yesterday.
0: It can't be AC/DC, so who is it?
1: Home draw. Oh.
0: Muse.
1: Nice.
0: Okay, so it is Matt and Dom. They are at home, and they are going to be playing...
1: Here we go. Noughties.
0: Noughties. Oh, noughties. Okay, so Muse are playing...
1: Klaxons.
2: It's a great matchup, that.
1: It is.
0: Okay, so Muse versus Klaxons. Classic rock versus noughties. Rich, you're our sport aficionado. Your score prediction, please.
2: Well, as a noughties fan, having a show on there, I'm going to have to go with a win for Klaxons.
0: Going to go for a win for Klaxons. Can you give us an actual score line, do you think?
2: Yes, 2-1. Close.
0: Okay, so Klaxons 2, Muse 1. Of course, Rich's show is up at 10 on Absolute Radio Noughties. Matt Dyson, what about you?
1: Certainly, yeah. I think I see a victory for New Rave definitely happening in this matchup.
0: Yeah, I also think Muse are going to get absolutely battered. But the choice is yours. All that music is available for you right now on your smart speaker, your digital radio, or, of course, our app. Its name, by the way, is Rayo.
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0: It is Wednesday morning. Welcome along to the Dave Berry Breakfast Show, where I'm so pleased to say my dear friend Kelly Sutton, who of course tried her first ever Greg's sausage roll on this very breakfast show,
1: who could forget,
0: is going to be back this coming Monday with the Nashville show. Joining Kelly will be some of the biggest names in country music, including Chase Beckham is going to be on the Nashville show. Going to be talking about his brand new EP, Old Fashioned, plus the guys from Dan and Shay talk about celebrating 13 years together as a duo. They got nothing on us, Dan and Shay. How long have we been a duo now?
1: Yeah, good 50 years.
0: Yeah, yeah. Feels like 60, it sometimes, doesn't it?
1: Yeah, it really does, yeah.
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0: And that is it. Time once again to bid you farewell from another edition of The Breakfast Show and to thank you for joining us. Of course, you can listen back should you want to on demand on our app. Its name is Rayo, available wherever you do your app dealings. So it's time for the naming ceremony. Matt Dyson, the Chonk and the Badonk.
1: Oh, yes. Fat Bear Week, yeah.
0: Think of the poo bags. Fat Bear Week again. There's not even a song for that.
1: No.
0: Oh, less said about it. We don't want to. Let's not go into that.
1: No, don't.
0: The orange ones taste the best.
1: Yes.
0: When are we ever really happy with anything we get in life?
1: Whoa. Big statement from Amanda and her smarties, wasn't it?
0: A creamy, chocolatey mouthful. Dazza, how do you tackle a grape? And take all the flesh out to leave the shriveled skin behind.
2: Answering the question there.
1: Yeah, that's nice. Could we put both of those in together? It wouldn't be too long. I love the shriveled skin one, but I think Amanda's.
0: Let's call it that. We're calling it. What? I love the shriveled skin one. You named it in the naming ceremony. That never happens. Two rare things today. A 0 out of 5 on 5 Words, 5 Grand and naming the show during the show naming ceremony.
2: Matt Dyson at his finest.
0: I love it.
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0: Okay, so the show has been named. Listen, on the way, the details you need to enter Make Me a Winner, because Friday is the day one listener is guaranteed to win £700,000. And of course, during the no-repeat guarantee with Leona and Ben on the main station, we'll continue the countdown of your noughties anthems. As for us, we'll be back with you tomorrow from 6. Stay safe, stay entertained. Arrivederci.

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0: top stories this hour. Tax rises aren't being ruled out as Andy Burnham looks to change the triple lock to fund his new social care plan. The mechanism decides whether state pensions rise by either 2.5%, inflation or average pay growth, whichever's higher. Investigations are continuing after three teenagers were killed when their car entered the River Weir in Sunderland. A 17-year-old boy survived and was later arrested. Our reporter Sophie Green is at the scene.
1: Yesterday afternoon, this stretch of the Weir became the scene of a desperate multi-hour rescue operation. Police, ambulance crews, the RNLI, the Coast Guard and fire crews all worked together after the black Audi A3 came off the road and into the river at around 1:30. Two teenage boys and a teenage girl were pulled from the water and died. Northumbria police say detectives are still piecing together exactly what happened.
0: From tomorrow, millions of households on standard energy tariffs in England, Scotland and Wales will see their bills increase. Ofgem's price caps going up by 4%. And unheard archive recordings by Oasis are no longer going under the hammer. It's after the band filed an injunction.
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0: Heavy rain making its way east across the UK this morning. Sunny spells in the afternoon for most, highs at 25 Celsius. That's the latest. I'm Becky Cahill.
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0: Carly Pierce and Lee Bryce. I hope you're happy now, and I hope you are happy now, because it's Wednesday, middle of the week. So that's a great thing to be celebrated. Congratulations, you made it to the middle of another week. It's just past 10 a.m. on this, the 30th, the last day of September. My name's Baylen Leonard. Carly Pierce there, I've mentioned before, never knowingly seen without chewing gum. She says she parks it in the roof of her mouth when she's singing on stage. And I bring this up because I've just seen that today is National Chewing Gum Day. So, you know, do with that what you will. First developed in the 1840s, if that's useful for a pub quiz. So no repeat guarantee in full effect. Cody Johnson here with Horseback.
1: He's a ranch hand in a pinch, man. Hotter than the red on the cattle brand. Cause she's a gold digger with a quick trigger. A cast iron skillet swinging lid flip.

0: Oh, I thought you could use a little breather on a Wednesday. Gentle on My Mind, Ben Perry, Absolute Radio Country. So Elle King and Miranda Lambert, if you had them at your wedding reception, they're going to be the last ones on the dance floor. Even if you're like, okay, it's over, cut the music, they're gonna hang out. They wrote a song kind of about that, and it's on the way for you. And I got Max McNown's latest coming right up.
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wonderful harmonies of Dan and Shay. That's called From the Ground Up. They're going to be guests on the Nashville show with Kelly Sutton later today, along with Chase Beckham. Absolutely packed show from Music City, USA. That's at 7 o'clock. Some wonderful UK country now. From First Time Flyers. Oh, we love First Time Flyers. They are so fantastic live. If you haven't seen them, if you get a chance, go for it.

0: Coming home. First time flyers, they're heading out on tour. So if they're coming to your town, make sure you go see them because you'll have such a great night out with them. And that is brand new. One of our Spotlight Artist songs. It's where we go through all the new releases and we pick out the best ones to play for you all week long. And I got more of those coming up a little bit later on in the show. Up next, I got some Scotty McCreery. Oh, Scotty McCreery. He's such a nice guy. We've had him on the show quite a few times. So I'm going to play one of his big sing-alongs and Sugarland coming up too.
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0: moving on. R.I.P.
1: I mean, there would be no coming back from that if somebody wrote that song about you. That is R.I.P. The latest from Brothers Osborne. All right, I'm going to get the music sorted out for the next hour. The no repeat guarantee continues. I've got some Megan Maroney on the way. She was just in the UK doing some shows recently. I was in Canada, so I missed them, but I was a bit jealous because I kept seeing everybody having such a great time on social media. Also, Cole Swindell, I'm going to play him because he is going to be over for C2C next year, which is exciting. I don't think he's ever been over. Headliners, Ashley McBride, Riley Green, and Jelly Roll, and tickets for C2C go on sale this Friday, and you'll be able to get yours in the Absolute Radio ticket store.
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3: The top stories this hour, Andy Burnham suggested he could propose rejoining the EU as he considers the UK's future with Brussels. The Prime Minister said he'll look at the pros and cons of all options after telling Labour's conference that Brexit has done more harm than good. But Conservative Party Chairman Kevin Holinrake says that there should be no going back.
4: I think the deal you're going to get now to go back into the EU will be much worse than the one we had when we left it. What we should be doing is making the most of our freedoms we have outside the European Union. I speak as somebody who voted to remain, but I would not vote to rejoin.
3: It's reported one of five British nationals arrested over an incident at RAF Fairford in Gloucestershire called the police on himself. Donald Trump says it's disappointing the suspects were released on bail. There's a warning we could see the biggest hike to energy bills in 4 years. Experts say average costs could jump by almost £300 from January. And around 740 jobs are being cut at Greggs. The bakery chain's closing four factories in London, Cumbria, the Borders and County Durham over the next 2.5 years.
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3: Heavy rain making its way east across the UK this morning. Sunny spells in the afternoon for most, highs at 25 Celsius. That's the latest. I'm Becky Cahill.
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party. Lauren and Lena, Devin Dawson. That's one beer. Absolute Radio Country. Good morning. Just past 11 a.m. Hope you're feeling fine and dandy on this Wednesday. If you're just joining us, welcome along. I'm playing you all different kinds of country music, brand new stuff, and some old classics as well, like this one. It was on this day, the 30th of September in 1954, that 22-year-old Patsy Cline signed her first record contract, and it stipulated she could only sing country songs. Crazy.

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1: That might be what he's saying when people ask him if he's dating Ella Langley. Listen, we're not a gossip site or anything, but it's all over the place, apparently. They've been dating for a while, so there are loads of people in mourning, both about Ella and about Tucker. I don't know if it's true or not. You know, we're just talking. We're just friends. But we will ask him about it, of course, the next time that he's in. If you want to hear our last interview with Tucker, he gets into kind of some of his musical influences and what his new album is going to sound like. You can listen to that whenever you want. On the Country Music Talk podcast, Megan Maroney on the way for you. You might have been at one of her shows in the UK. If so, you can relive it. If you weren't, you can pretend like you were there. And Tennille Towns, who I saw recently in Canada, she's coming out.
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Oh, she's rocking out. Tenille Towns, somebody's daughter. I just saw her recently in Canada, where she was nominated for a bunch of Canadian Country Music Awards. She is every year. She's such a big deal there. And she won some as well. And it was just great to see her on her home turf. And now she's over here. She's doing some dates around the UK. So if you have a chance to go see her. Where is she tonight? She's in London tonight. And then she's in Manchester, in Glasgow. She's already played Cardiff. But she's so fantastic live. How about some Beck O'Malley? We love Beck. This brand new from him. He's from Stockport. And we played this the other day, and he was he posted a video of himself. He was going to the gym, listening to himself on the radio, which must be

0: Back to the Rain, brand new from Beck O'Malley. He's a spotlight artist all this week on Absolute Radio Country. I'm just seeing that it's National Pet Tricks Day, so it's inspired me. I need to teach my puppy dog Clyde a new trick. He's not great at tricks. He's a little bit stubborn, being a Scotty. But he has mastered the art of halfway rolling over. Like, I'll do the rollover thing, which is like twirling your fingers around, say roll over, and it might be due to his girth. But he can never make it all the way over, so he just lays down on his side, and I think, well, that counts. Here's a treat. Maybe today's the day I can teach him to roll all the way over. If you have a pet, I don't know, teach him a trick. They love it. They mainly love the treat. Coming up on You Know Repeat Guarantee, some Casey Musgraves is on the way for you, and I got some Cameron Whitcomb as well.
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0: Cameron Whitcomb, Kingdom of Fear. He was recently playing the Ryman Auditorium in Nashville. And on that song, Kingdom of Fear, Max McNown surprised everybody by coming out and doing it with him. You can see some videos of it online. They sound great together. All right, I'm going to get the music sorted out for the next hour. The No Repeat Guarantee continues. And we're going to start the hour with five back-to-back country anthems. These are five of the biggest country songs ever. So I've got Luke Combs lined up and some Blake Shelton too.
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2: 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I was looking forward to this matchup, but no one's enjoying this game, Clive. Unbelievable.
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0: Top stories this hour. The Health Secretary has vowed to start building Andy Burnham's new national care service. Yvette Cooper's told the Labour Party conference she'll begin by appointing a new champion for unpaid carers to ensure what she calls the hidden army have a

0: What she calls the hidden army have a voice in government. There'll also be a collective pensions scheme and more funding for specialist training. Speaking to delegates in Liverpool, she's promised a new pay structure for care staff.
1: The first ever legally binding fair pay agreement for care workers with minimum standards of pay and conditions across every employer.
0: A flight from Dubai to Tel Aviv has been diverted to Saudi Arabia, where it did safely land after a fight broke out between its pilots. At one point, jets were scrambled over initial fears the Fly Dubai plane had been hijacked after it issued an emergency signal. And the Duke and Duchess of Sussex have accused international paparazzi of being extraordinarily reckless after allegedly peering into the grounds of their children's school. Harry and Meghan say it's an unacceptable intrusion into their privacy.
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0: Heavy rain making its way east across the UK this morning. Sunny spells in the afternoon for most, highs at 25 Celsius. That's the latest. I'm Becky Cahill.

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1: Okay, it's just gone midday, so let's have five back-to-back country anthems. We're going to start in 2017. This was Luke Combs' second number one song.

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Honey Bee, that's Blake Shelton. Absolute Radio Country playing you five back-to-back country anthems into the 80s now. This was 1981. And this was the first of 10 number one songs for the eldest daughter of Mr. Johnny Cash. It wasn't just a country hit, it crossed over into the mainstream as well.

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1: Greatest Love Story, and that's your five back-to-back country anthems on Absolute Radio Country. Coming up, I've got one of the chicks' biggest songs. I mean, I haven't checked the stats or anything, so don't pull me up on it, but it's certainly one of their most recognizable songs. That's on the way. Also, some Stella Lefty, and Eric Church has a brand new song. I'm going to play it for you.
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That song's massive everywhere, all around the world. Stella Lefty and Boston. I was in Canada, just walking down the street in Montreal, and in the same day, I heard two different people singing that song on the street. Not buskers, just walking by with their headphones on singing it. This is your No Repeat Guarantee, Absolute Radio Country. So we've already discovered that today is Chewing Gum Day. This is official. It's Chewing Gum Day. It's also National Pet Tricks Day. So if you got a pet, today's the day to teach him a trick. I'm going to teach my puppy dog Clyde to roll all the way over, because at the moment when I tell him to roll over, he just lays down on his side. So I think today's the day we can complete that trick. It is also Extra Virgin Olive Oil Day. That's fancy, extra virgin olive oil. It used to be kind of a medical thing, wasn't it? Didn't you used to be able to get it like at the pharmacist here, the chemist, not the grocery store? People of a certain age in the UK always tell me that. Eric Church, this is brand new. It's called On the Road. He's a spotlight artist.

0: On the road, brand new music from Eric Church. He's a spotlight artist all this week on Absolute Radio Country. It's where we go through all the new releases and we pick out the best ones to play for you all week long. A reminder that Absolute Radio Live is back at the London Palladium Sunday, the 15th of November. An incredible lineup of comedians. 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Coming up, one of the finest voices in country music, Martina McBride, is on the way. And some Lainey Wilson, too.
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0: Cowgirl, that's Shaboozy, and that's me all done. Thanks for having me along with you today. But now you got to let you go. I'm going to get out of the way. Lou Nash is back with your No Repeat Guarantee. She is coming right up. And enjoy the very last day of September. 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I'll see you then.
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0: 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If you'd prefer to hear the news, you're in luck. It's next.
1: You know, Charlie Bigham says you can't rush perfection. Ponder over the word simmer for a second. Almost a whisper, isn't it? Flavour is shy. It takes its time. It's why Charlie gives the ragu for his lasagna oodles of time to simmer. Because time, well, isn't it the most important ingredient of all? Charlie Bigham's slowly does it.

0: The top stories this hour. The Met Police have submitted 20 files to prosecutors over the Grenfell Tower fire. The CPS is being asked to consider manslaughter and other offences over the fatal blaze in West London in 2017, in which 72 people died. We've been speaking to Joe from campaign group Justice for Grenfell.
1: We're another step closer to where we should have been 9 years ago, as far as I'm concerned. I don't get why it's taken so long for these prosecutions to even reach this far.
0: Andy Burnham has suggested he could propose rejoining the EU. The Prime Minister has said he'll look at the pros and cons of all options after telling Labour's conference that Brexit has done more harm than good. A flight's been forced to make an emergency landing because of a fight between two pilots. It was flying from Dubai to Tel Aviv but had to ground in Saudi Arabia. The Duke and Duchess of Sussex have accused international paparazzi of being extraordinarily reckless after peering into the grounds of their children's school. Harry and Meghan says it's an unacceptable intrusion into the privacy of Prince Archie and Princess Lilibet. And former Manchester City chairman David Bernstein says he's shocked, embarrassed and angry at the club being found guilty of breaching Premier League financial rules. The club denies any wrongdoing and will appeal against the ruling.
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0: Sunny spells and showers this afternoon. Showers mostly in the west, highs of 25 Celsius. That's the latest. I'm Kat Wright.
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0: Jordan Davis, Next Thing You Know on the No Repeat Guarantee. Hello, happy Wednesday. It's Lou with you. I am back. I had a couple of days off, long weekend, bit of late summer sun, which is gorgeous. Although I've come back and suddenly it's getting dark really early and we're nearly in October. How has that happened? But anyway, I hope your Wednesday is going okay. Let's get some new music on, shall we?
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0: Now, us picking this particular song for our Record of the Week this week is excellent timing because this week's Record of the Week artist has just been announced as part of the C2C 2027 lineup. We are so excited that Dasha is coming back to the UK, and this is her latest single. It's called 82 Chevy. It's all about how certain memories just stick with you. No matter how long ago and how kind of much you've moved on from that part of your life, sometimes little memories just creep back in and remind you of a certain time or place or person, of course. And it's a great new song. I think you're going to love it. It's called 82 Chevy. Enjoy, and we can't wait to see her at T2C in March.

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0: Diamond Rio, meet in the middle on the No Repeat Guarantee. I hope your Wednesday's going okay. I'm helping you through the afternoon by making sure that every song you hear is fresh and new. You've not heard it five times already because we're doing the No Repeat Guarantee. We do it every single weekday between the hours of 9 and 5. So I've only got songs that you haven't already heard yet today, like one of the new ones from the Shires from their new album. I've got some Brad Paisley on the way, and Luke Bryan is up next.
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0: 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You're listening to Absolute Radio Country, the home of the Nashville Show, every weekday evening and Sundays as well. We spend a whole hour hanging out in Music City with our tour guide, so to speak, Kelly Sutton. She's one of the hosts of the Grand Ole Opry. She knows everyone and everything. And tonight on the show, she's going to be joined by Chase Beckham, chatting all about his music and where it fits into the whole country genre.
1: As long as I've been in Nashville, I've always just wanted to make like pretty straightforward country music. And it can be tricky sometimes when you're trying to do that. People are like, well, that sounds too country, or that's too traditional, or that's too this or too that. But to me, I don't think it can be too traditional, or it can't be too country.
0: Now, that's just a little sneak preview for you. You will hear the full conversation tonight on the Nashville Show. Chase Beckham hanging out with Kelly Sutton. Make sure you're listening this evening, 7 p.m. Right now, here he is. It's Chase Beckham and 23 on Absolute Radio Country.

0: Some classic Shania, Don't Be Stupid, You Know I Love You, on the No Repeat Guarantee. 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
1: Oh, my God. 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We're, like, completely in shock. 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

0: 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Last thing you need on the No Repeat Guarantee. 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

0: The top stories this hour. A Fly Dubai flight has made an emergency landing in Saudi Arabia after its pilots got into a fight mid-air, with one reportedly being stabbed. At one point, the aircraft plummeted more than 14,000 feet in a matter of seconds. It was bound for Tel Aviv, and officials in Jerusalem are treating it as potential terrorism. The Met Police has asked prosecutors to consider manslaughter and other offences over the Grenfell Tower fire. The force has submitted 20 files to the CPS to allow it to make charging decisions in relating to the 2017 blaze in West London. 72 people died. Andy Burnham is not ruling out the UK rejoining the EU and says he's considering the options. The Prime Minister claims Brexit has done more harm than good. And former Manchester City manager Pep Guardiola says he's with the club more than ever after they were found guilty of breaching Premier League finance rules. The Spaniard, who left the club in the summer, has addressed supporters on social media, saying, "We will get through this together." City deny any wrongdoing and plan to appeal.
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0: Sunny spells and showers this afternoon. Showers mostly in the west. Highs of 25 Celsius. That's the latest. I'm Kat Wright.
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Miranda Lambert settling down here on Absolute Radio Country. Now, she's been a busy lady this summer. Not only has she been producing Ella Langley's album Dandelion, but she's also been working on her own brand new album Crisco, which is out on Friday. We're very excited for this. She's going to be joining Elise on Saturday morning here on Absolute Radio Country to chat all about this new album, as well as what it's been like working alongside Ella Langley and being part of her huge rise to fame and stardom. So make sure you're listening this Saturday morning. We've got actual Grammy Award winning Miranda Lambert here on Absolute Radio Country from 9 a.m.

0: This song has spent 20 full weeks at the top of the Billboard Hot 100 charts. It has thrown all other records completely out the window. Ella Langley, Choosing Texas, here on Absolute Radio Country. It's a song we just can't get enough of. I've got Kenny Rogers coming up on the No Repeat Guarantee very shortly, and some Megan Maroney. If you were there at one of her shows last week, this one's for you. I've got 6 months later coming up next.
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2: On a warm summer's evening, on a train bound for nowhere, I met up with a gambler. We were both too tired to sleep, so we took turns of staring

Kenny Rogers, it's Gambler on the No Repeat Guarantee. You're listening to Absolute Radio Country. And unless you've been living under a rock, you must have heard that Absolute Radio Live is back Sunday, 15th of November at the London Palladium. But have you got your tickets yet? That is the question. We have got such an incredible lineup of the most amazing British comedians who are going to be helping us raise money for Prostate Cancer UK. And these are some of the biggest names in comedy. So you've got the legend that is Jack D, Chris McCausland, Sarah Pascoe, Joel Dommett, Angela Barnes, Ian Sterling, and Nabil Abdul Rashid, plus John Richardson and Matt Ford are your hosts. All profits from the ticket sales go to Prostate Cancer UK, because prostate cancer is the most common cancer here in the UK. It affects 1 in 8 men. If you're a black man, that risk is doubled. It will take you 5 minutes to grab your tickets for Absolute Radio Live. So head over to absoluteradio.co.uk/tickets and get them sorted. Corey Kent's on the way in a minute. After this, it's Jodie Messina.

0: I'm a big fan of this. It's the latest single from Corey Kent. It's called Empty Words on the No Repeat Guarantee. You're listening to Absolute Radio Country. And hope your Wednesday's going all right. £700,000 is going to be won in a matter of days. If you win, you could put £500,000 in the bank and you still have 200 grand to have fun with.
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0: Josh Ross, kicked out of bars on the No Repeat Guarantee. 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
3: The top stories this hour. An Israel-bound plane has been forced to divert, apparently after a fight in the cockpit. There are conflicting reports about what happened on the Fly Dubai flight to Tel Aviv, but it suggested one crew member was stabbed. Flight data also shows the plane plunged nearly 14,000 feet within seconds before eventually landing safely in Saudi Arabia. MI5 has issued an unprecedented public warning about a Chinese spy threat targeting British academics. The security service says a Chinese institute is secretly trying to exploit the expertise of universities working on things like AI. They're being urged to cut ties with the company or risk criminal charges. Met Police have submitted 20 files to prosecutors over the Grenfell Tower fire. The CPS is being asked to consider manslaughter and other offences over the fatal blaze in West London in 2017, in which 72 people died. And the Duke and Duchess of Sussex have accused international paparazzi of being extraordinarily reckless after peering into the grounds of their children's school. Harry and Meghan say it's an unacceptable intrusion into the privacy of Prince Archie and Princess Lilibet.
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3: Sunny spells and showers this afternoon. Showers mostly in the west. Highs of 25 Celsius. That's the latest. I'm Kat Wright.
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Little Big Town, Better Man on the No Repeat Guarantee. Hello, you're listening to Absolute Radio Country. And if you're new around here and you're not entirely sure what the No Repeat Guarantee is, let me explain. It all kicks off 9 a.m. every single weekday on the Dave Berry Breakfast Show. And it's basically a promise from us to you that you will not hear the same song played twice throughout your entire workday. So it starts at 9, runs through till 5 o'clock on Home Time with Bush and Richie. In between, Baylor and I are here making sure, keeping an eye on things, making sure that every song that you hear is one that you haven't already heard. No repeats all day long. Pretty great, huh? So you're listening to the right radio station. Welcome along. I've got some Taylor Swift coming up in a moment, but first, this is Josh Turner. It's Your Man. Baby, lock.

0: Taylor Swift, a new year here on Absolute Radio Country. Now, she was discussing that song with Kelly on the Nashville show on Monday night. Yes, actual Taylor Swift on the Nashville show. If you missed it, don't worry. You can listen back right now on the free Rayo app tonight. She's got Chase Beckham on the show chatting about his brand new EP, Old Fashioned. So make sure you're listening this evening from 7. I've got a classic from the Eagles on the way for you on the No Repeat Guarantee after Terry Clark next.
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2: 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I'm absolutely shaking.

0: It's the Eagles. Heartache tonight on the No Repeat Guarantee. You're listening to Absolute Radio Country. Happy Wednesday. It's Lou with you. Now, what an exciting week it has been for country fans here in the UK, because on Monday we found out just some of the artists on the lineup for C2C 2027. And the headliners are incredible. Grammy Award winner Ashley McBride.
1: I went from the spotlight stage, and I have been on the main stage in support when I first walked into the O2. This has been on my vision board the whole time. Earn every inch of stage you stand on.

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1: I've always had such a great time when I've toured over there, and people have really kind of taken me in. 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
1: Everybody get your hands up. Everybody put your hands up.
0: So, what do you need to know? The important thing is tickets go on sale on Friday morning, 10 a.m. Set that alarm on your phone now. You do not want to miss out. And then all you need to do is head over to absoluteradio.co.uk/tickets. Jobs are good. And here is one of your CTC 2027 headliners. It is the brilliant Ashley McBride. It's my favourite from her. This is Girl Going Nowhere. Don't.

0: Bradley Gilbert, bottoms up on the No Repeat Guarantee. I always thought bottoms up was a very English, very British phrase, but it turns out not. Big in America too. You're listening to Absolute Radio Country. Happy Wednesday. This Friday has the potential to be the happiest Friday of your life. £700,000 could be popping up in your bank account. You could be a winner just like Ruth was last week.
1: Oh my God. I don't even know what to say. We're like completely in shock. Oh, my husband was in tears.
0: That's her breaking the news to her family. How would your family react if you won £700,000? 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

0: She is on the lineup for CTC 2027 and she is going to be incredible. Carter Faith teamed up there with Wyatt Flores. Nothing better to do on Absolute Radio Country. And a quick reminder, the tickets go on sale on Friday morning, 10 a.m. You need to get yourself over to absoluteradio.co.uk/tickets. That is it for me for this afternoon. Thanks for hanging out. See you same time tomorrow for the No Repeat Guarantee. You've got the final hour next on Home Time with Bush and Richie. And then from 7 p.m, Chase Beckham's hanging out with Kelly on the Nashville show. So enjoy.
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17: The top stories this hour. A Fly Dubai flight has made an emergency landing in Saudi Arabia after its pilots got into a mid-air fight, with one reportedly being stabbed. At one point, the aircraft plummeted more than 14,000 feet in seconds. It was bound for Tel Aviv. Reporter Adam Parsons is in Jerusalem.
18: We have seen a video that seems to show the two pilots both getting medical attention, both of them injured, and a voice, we can't identify this voice, says this one, he tried to kill him.
17: Israeli authorities are looking into whether it was terrorism. MI5 has issued a public warning about British universities working on projects secretly funded by Chinese intelligence. The security service says Beijing is behind research into tech, which could be used for spying. An investigation into grooming gangs is being widened to include Wales and Birmingham. It means they'll join a national inquiry already looking at organisations in the north of England and London. A man has been found guilty of keeping more than 80 dogs in squalid conditions at his home in Doncaster. RSPCA officers seized 84 Springer Spaniels last April. 61-year-old David Parks has been found guilty of three animal welfare offences. Almost all the dogs have been rehomed. And the average price of diesel has hit £2 a litre for the first time on record. That's according to analysis.

0: Former FA Chief Executive Mark Palios says deciding sanctions for Manchester City will be hard because there's no precedent. The eight-time Premier League champions have been found guilty of breaching financial rules. They deny any wrongdoing and have until Friday to submit an appeal. Palios tells Sky Sports News the Premier League must take charge of the situation.
1: They have to have rules and they have to have people sticking to those rules. I mean, if you don't, it'll be a free-for-all. You'll lose the competitiveness. I think you'll go straight into a Super League at some stage because that's what will happen. You'll migrate upwards and out of this country almost.
0: Meanwhile, former City manager Pep Guardiola has posted on social media that he's with the club more than ever and told supporters, "We will get through this together." And Arsenal aim to make it two victories from as many games in the Women's Champions League this evening. They're away to Paris FC. Chelsea are also in France to face Lyon.
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0: A mostly dry night, still some scattered showers in the west. Showers fading tomorrow to leave a dry, bright day. That's the latest. I'm Kat Wright.
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0: It's the halfway point of your working week. 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
1: Which is great, and it's brilliant to be here, etc. But I'm going to be completely honest with you. My day so far today has been an unmitigated nightmare. It's a developing nightmare. So let's just back up a second. Do you remember I got me bike nicked?
0: I do remember that.
1: I've had my beloved Brompton stolen from the locker thing underneath the building. So I'm using the backup racer bike. You know the bikes that we did the big cycle ride
0: the
1: on?
0: The bike we came from Liverpool to London on,
1: which means I have to sit by the big toilet on the train and be the toilet concierge. So it's a bit of a nightmare, but anyway, it's working. And I've bought a lock that you could secure the crown jewels with.
0: Oh, that's good.
1: This is not happening to me again. No. It bleeps when you turn it and everything as well. It's huge, this thing. Anyway, I've come in today on the bike and I've got the lock.
0: Good.
1: But I've forgotten the flipping key.
0: Ah.
1: It's in my other trouser pocket of the jeans that I wore yesterday, and I got in late last night because I took my eldest daughter out for dinner. And do you know what? I know what this situation is. I know why this has happened. And it's really embarrassing because the security people that I was cross with because I'd, you know, my bike got stolen, they've had to let me put my bike in their office and common room because I've forgotten the key to the damn thing.
0: Okay.
1: So it's so humiliating. I've had to crawl past them.
0: May I say delicately, it's very you. This.
1: It's very me. This is pure me. Yeah. My life is a farce and this is pure me. But the reason this has happened, I've come to the conclusion, is that I don't have a dedicated key ring.
0: You are?
1: I don't have a key ring. What we do in our house, and this is true, we have a bowl at the bottom of the stairs full of, like, producer Nick's shaking his head at me, three or four just keys, nothing on them, and I just pick a key, put it in my pocket, and off I go.
0: I'm absolutely stunned.
1: Now that I think of it, it does seem ridiculous, doesn't it?
0: Yeah.
1: It's asking for it to happen. But I think if I'd have had a proper key ring, I'd have had my house key on there, and then I've also had the little special weird key for me lock.
0: I'm sorry for turning away from you whilst you're...
1: I thought you just didn't want to make eye contact with me.
0: Look at this. Revolutionary, right? All of my keys that are needed on one key ring.
1: Look at that.
0: All right? Such a simple system.
1: I'm slightly dazzled like a cat by that. So what is your main key ring, though?
0: Oh, my main key ring is Roy Kent from Ted Lasso, one of the greatest TV characters of all time.
1: Right, so here's the thing. A key ring can be an extension of your personality.
0: Yeah.
1: And I feel it's a good opportunity, just a little key ring audit, first hour of the show, in terms of what have people got? Because I know people have got stuff that's got like a torch on it or whatever.
0: Which is helpful.
1: Which is helpful as well in the night. So look, key ring audit, just go with this, 8, 12, 15, what have you got? Or maybe you're like me and you don't have one.

0: The no repeat guarantee. 9 to 5, Monday to Friday, nothing repeated. While you listen at work, it's home time with Bush and Richie.
1: Yeah, so I'm having a bit of a nightmare today. I've forgotten the key to my bike lock, so I can't lock my bike up at work, and I've had to put it in the office of the security people I was cross with because my other bike got nicked. It's a very humbling experience, and I think this is because I don't have a dedicated key ring, and I haven't had one for like years and years. I just picked them out of a bowl at the bottom of the stairs, which I now see as madness. So I thought we'd just do a little key ring audit because I know there's a lot of choice out there. What have you got?
0: These are the words of Ruth in Hampshire. How have you existed with keys in a bowl, like some terrifying lucky dip for locks? I don't know how you do this.
1: I'm stressed out even thinking about it now, to be honest with you. Keys in a bowl would be a great name for my autobiography.
0: Yes, it would.
1: What about this one? I have a USA motel type key ring that says, hot girls, hit curbs. 8, 12, 15, what have you got?
0: £700,000 must be won in a matter of days. If you win, you could save £500,000 and have fun with 200k. What a situation. It's life-changing money, but you've got to be in the draw. 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
17: The M4 is stopped westbound, junction 7328 near Maidenhead because of a broken down car that needs to be moved out of the way. The anti-clockwise M25 is queuing with a collision, junction 19 to 18. Lane 4's closed, the queue's from 20. Coastbound M2, one lane closed with emergency repairs, junction 2, slowing things down. The M60 anti-clockwise is slow, where there was a broken down vehicle near junction 15. In Brentford, High Street is closed by accident investigation work. It is causing delays, both sides completely closed, loss of bus routes diverting. I'm Nick Arkell.
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1: Just dealing with a bit of a personal nightmare I've got going on at the moment. In our house, we have a bowl of loose keys. I pick one up to leave the house, put it in my pocket. That's how I exist. And this has led to me not being able to lock my bike up because I've forgotten the keys to the bike lock. And this is because I don't have a dedicated key ring. And we're doing a key ring audit just to see what you guys have got out there. What key ring have you got?
0: Your bowl of loose keys, by the way, can I ask a question about it?
1: Please do.
0: Are they all front door keys?
1: I'm not entirely sure. I know we've got a couple of keys from back doors that we now no longer have. But that gets a bit of spice to your day, doesn't it?
0: Oh, it doesn't ever, yeah.
1: I did suggest earlier on that this would make a great title for a book. Sandra in Wigan says, Bush, keys in a bowl has a completely different meaning. Please don't call your book that. Fair enough, I'll inform the publishers.
0: 8-12-15 for your keyring audit. I have a massive bat soft toy keyring on my motorbike keys. Ooh. Says this text. He's so easy to spot and he flies in the wind. That's quite cool. So obviously you're flying down the dual carriageway at 65 on your motorbike.
1: Exactly.
0: And you've got the bat slowly rising.
1: Taking off.
0: I like that, yeah.
1: Well, I mean, like I said earlier on, key rings are a great way to show your personality.
0: Aren't they ever, yeah.
1: And that really does. Maybe I'll get myself a massive bat.
0: Wendy, where do you stand on this this issue Bush has?
2: I get it. It's a difficult one. I think it causes a lot of problems. I have keys in my purse, loose keys. It drives me mad. I don't have a key ring. Keep thinking I should get one. And I realised recently I carry my driving licence around with my address on it all the time. So basically, if someone nicks my purse, they can help themselves to my flat too.
1: Okay, so they could essentially steal your identity. So let's just confirm, Wendy, that you are like me in that you carry loose keys in your purse, which again would be another great title for my autobiography. But you've also got your driving license in there as well, and it's just waiting to be taken.
2: Yeah, I like to keep it all together.
0: I'm going to ask you a question, and I'm going to ask it to both of you.
1: Okay.
0: And whoever answers first, it's not a quiz. What has been stopping you for all these years in life in keeping your keys all in one place on a key ring?
1: When do you take this question?
2: Well, I'm also allergic to nickel, so I thought I shouldn't get a metal key ring.
0: Now,
2: but actually, the keys are metal themselves, so I'm allergic to them as well, really. So it doesn't make sense.
0: Wendy all of a sudden is cleared. Wendy has a nickel allergy.
1: Trust me to get Yuri Geller on the phone.
2: It's not that. I actually just take bulky key rings. I'd rather not have one like just hanging around.
1: Yeah, Wendy, you throw me under the bus, so I'm afraid we're going to end this call.

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0: Still busy on the M2 coastbound, slow with emergency repairs at Junction 2. Lane 3, the outside lane closed near Rochester and Strood. Be careful on the approach with people working there. And it's busy on the M25 anti-clockwise. Junction 20 to 18, there was a collision. The M4 westbound queuing where there was a breakdown car. Junction 7 through to 8 and 9. The M6 northbound slow with emergency repairs. Junction 20 closing a lane. The M60 anti-clockwise busy where there was a breakdown vehicle. Junction 15. And the 62 eastbound, the slip road onto the M60 is partially blocked by a broken down lorry. I'm Nick Arkell.
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0: We have a couple of songs to come on today's No Repeat Guarantee. It is Home Time with Bush and Richie here on Absolute Radio.
1: We are doing a keyring audit on the show because we agree it's a little part of your personality. It says a lot about the kind of person that you are. And I don't have one. And I mean personality and the keyring.
2: Both.
1: Both, yeah. What have you got? 8, 12, 15, what have you got?
0: Dave is extolling the uses of your keyring for other things as well. Yeah. You might find this helpful, particularly as it starts to get into autumn. He says, I have a radiator key on my keyring because I could never find one when I needed one.
1: But there's my point. There's my problem, right? Personally, you're on with like a fluffy bat on their motorbike. Brilliant. Mm-hmm. Radiator key?
0: Mm-hmm.
1: What are you trying to tell people? What are you projecting in a meeting or in you in the pub if you slap those keys down on the table?
0: What you're projecting is that in my house, if it starts to get cold and I need to bleed the radiators, it's done quickly.
1: Okay, that's fair enough. You're someone who takes care of business.
0: You're a man of action, is what you're saying.
1: See, I like the original copper-looking radiator keys.
0: Yeah.
1: But some of the big ones you got now, I don't like them. Do you know the big plastic fat ones, like a baby's dummy?
0: I know what you mean. Just to be clear, obviously, radiator key hour is another hour later on the show. We're key rings now.
1: It's going to be amazing. Yeah. Hi to John Brooks, who sent us a photo of his... oh, my God, what a terrible place to pause. Keyring.
0: Oh, jeez.
1: Anyway, it's a compass, but I feel like that's past us by now. 8, 12, 15 for yours. Sorry.

0: Great to have your company on this Wednesday evening. It's Home Time with Bush and Richie.
1: Just noticed through the window, the celebrity who's doing the shopping in our big shop at the moment has just parked up outside. They're back to buy some more goods. Can you work out who they are after five?
2: Home Time with Bush and Richie.
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0: Top stories this hour. Israeli officials are investigating a possible terror attack on a passenger plane after a pilot was reportedly stabbed by his co-pilot. The flight from Dubai to Tel Aviv plunged 14,000 feet before other crew took control. It eventually landed safely in Saudi Arabia. Almar Ghitali was one of those on board.
1: There was a commotion in the front part of the plane, and we understood there was an attempted stabbing. Then there were two more pilots who were on the plane. They came for a connection flight, and they took over the plane.
0: Prosecutors have been handed 20 files by detectives investigating the Grenfell Tower fire more than 9 years on. 72 people were killed when fire went through the block of flats in West London in 2017. The evidence, including on charges of manslaughter, relates to 54 people and 20 companies. MI5 has issued an unprecedented public warning about a Chinese spy threat. The security service says a Chinese institute is secretly trying to exploit the expertise of British universities. They're being urged to cut ties with the company or risk criminal charges. The grooming gang's inquiry is expanding investigations to Wales and Birmingham. London, Oldham, Bradford and Keighley were the first areas confirmed to be investigated back in June. And the Duke and Duchess of Sussex have accused paparazzi of an unacceptable invasion of privacy after two men were spotted near their children's school.
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0: Former Manchester City manager Pep Guardiola has shared a message of support for the club, saying he's with them more than ever. The club has until Friday to launch an appeal after being found guilty of breaching financial rules, which it denies. Meanwhile, the chair of the independent football regulator in England, David Cogan, says the guilty verdict raises serious issues. Arsenal women's boss Renee Slagers says they all believe their form will improve going into this evening's Women's Champions League tie away at Paris FC.
3: They're so grounded, looking forward, looking for solutions, very high belief, very high support. So we know that it will come and we know how good we are when we're unleashed.
0: They have just one win and two goals from their opening four WSL games. They kick off in 45 minutes. Later, Chelsea are away at Lyon. And Wales boss Craig Bellamy believes it's only right he's under pressure after a poor run of results. They're without a win in their six games played this year and host Norway in the Nations League tomorrow.
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0: A mostly dry night, still some scattered showers in the west. Showers fading tomorrow to leave a dry, bright day. That's the latest. I'm Kat Wright.
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1: This show has been a show of learning for me. The learning is I need to get myself an actual key ring, and that's the reason why I haven't remembered to bring in the key for my bike lock, and I can't lock my bike today. So thank you for everyone's suggestions about what kind of key ring they've got. It's helped me make a decision. Hopefully, maybe towards the end of the show, I'll buy one.
0: A show of learning, a show of helping you. Help for me is what I take away from it. So many people trying to get in touch to try and help. One fella, the line's dropped off, so we're just trying to get back hold of him. I think he's there. Jez?
2: Hello?
0: Jez, it's Bush and Richie. Is that you?
2: Yes, it is, yes.
0: Hello, Jez. We thought we'd give you a little call.
1: Oh, Jez. You're right there, Jez.
0: Been eaten by a robot or something?
2: No, I drive a bulldozer for a living, so...
1: Are you on the bulldozer right now, Jez, as we talk to you?
2: Yeah, but you're on hands-free. I've got a headset on. Yes, I am on it, yeah.
0: Oh, what, you're bulldozing?
1: Yeah.
2: A golf course in Luton.
0: Oh. Not the answer I was expecting.
1: That must be like you're breaking up all the lovely ground and the grass and everything, Jez, with your bulldozer.
2: Yeah, pretty much something like that.
0: Yeah, but depending on how you've gone previously on said golf course, you might be quite happy that that particular hole is being bulldozed.
1: And it coming. Do you want, Jez?
2: Hole 15.
1: Yeah, but you know what? He's on hole 15 right now. I feel like sometimes some people just want to watch the world burn. That's what Jez is like.
0: Jez, have you got a key ring there in your bulldozer?
2: I've got one which is like a dog collar, a dog clip for a lead. It's put on your waistband.
1: Oh, what, it goes around your neck to a chain or something like that? Is that right, what it is, Jez?
2: No, just on just where your belt goes through, the little eye on your trousers, where your belt goes through.
1: Okay, right. I'm getting slightly submissive vibes about this.
0: Shall we leave Jez to his golf course?
1: We'll leave him to it.
2: Thank you very much.

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20: M25 anti-clockwise is queuing at junction 7 from junction 8 through to 7 really because of a van fire at junction 7 on the exit slip road. It's partially blocked. Long delays there. Busy on the other side just with onlookers. Also busy on the M42 southbound. Very slow with a collision near junction 11 near Burton upon Trent turning. Just one lane blocked but looking very congested. And the M60 anti-clockwise is slower. There was a broken down vehicle junction 15. The 62 into Manchester is busy at junction 12 with a broken down lorry on the slip road. I'm Nick Arkell.
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0: Bush Ritchie and our Oasis top-wearing producer Nick Harris bringing you Home Time on a Wednesday evening. We're going to be throwing open the doors of the Home Time supermarkets in 5 minutes. Sorry, supermarket. We don't have too many different properties.
1: No, there's not.
0: Can you guess the celeb will play soon?
1: Now, you shared with us earlier your quandary about the key ring, and that was very brave of you to put yourself above the parapet and say, I don't have a key ring.
0: Thank you. Thank you very much for that. Thank you.
1: I also want to ask a question right now that is kind of putting myself above the parapet. It's almost one of those, is it just me that?
0: Okay.
1: Now, more pertinent, if you've ever owned a dog. I've got a poorly dog at the moment who's having to be moved to wet food, your tinned food, away from his kibble.
0: What does he normally eat? He just eats like...
1: Kibble, you know, the dried stuff.
0: Misery grains.
1: Misery grains. But it's a bit cheaper. Anyway, so he's on his wet food. And over the last 24 hours or so, when I've been opening up the dog food tins, I'm just going to hold my hands up. There's a part of me that thinks, it's quite nice there. Is it just me that opens tins of dog food and sometimes looks and goes, oof, quite nice that?
0: Well, do you know what? It's funny you should say that, because I was cat-sitting for our mutual friend Brian a few years ago in North London, and this was the sachets of the cat food.
1: Yeah.
0: And there's something about the way the little chunks of whatever it is that's in there are sat in a jelly.
1: Yes.
0: And it looks like the interior of a really nice steak and ale pie.
1: Yes. Now, I'm looking at the ingredients on the side of his tin.
0: Yeah.
1: It's like salmon, carrots... bits of vegetable, sweet potato.
0: Fair enough.
1: They're all things I like.
0: Yeah.
1: Thinking, I'm not going to try.
0: Yeah.
1: Because I know what my stomach's like. I'm not going to try that. But there is a part of me that's like, well, looks good.
0: If push comes to shove, why couldn't you? Would it be wrong? Would it be so wrong to just, I don't know, put your fork in there and just have a little bit?
1: I don't know. I've not seen. There's all sorts of things in life that come with like big warnings. You go into a toilet these days, it says hot water comes out of this tap. So yeah. we're not shy of warnings.
0: That's a good point.
1: In 2026, and I don't see on the side of the dog tin, because we all know what we're like in the UK these days. I don't see big signs that say don't eat this if you're a human.
0: Do you know what we were trying?
1: I'm not going to.
0: Well, I was going to say we're trying to think of what to do on tomorrow's show, but I think we might have just solved it.
1: No.
0: What's this space?

0: Wednesday evening's Home Time Show with Bush and Richie on Absolute Radio. Wildly differing but equally passionate opinions about the dog food, which doesn't really help.
1: Well, all I can say is, as we head into the supermarket, stay out of aisle four.
2: Bush and Richie, celebrity big shop.
1: Yeah, welcome to the Hometime Supermarket, Supermarket to the Stars. We've had a lot of musicians in earlier on. We've had Elton John in earlier on, buying a value pack of crisps. 25 packets inside a bigger packet. And then we had Depeche Mode in. Martin Gore choosing a new work outfit for Dave Garn. And Martin was doing that thing where he's holding shirts up to Dave's back to see if they're big enough, if they're going to fit him. And they ended up buying four or five. So it's been a busy old morning. It is a busy old morning, but the big question is, can you guess the identity of the celebrity that's in doing their shop from the items that they're buying?
0: So let's have a look at what's in the bagging area, because there's two items that are sat in there already. There's this, it's a lemon, and also a Kindle from our tech shelves.
1: A lemon and a Kindle. Who would buy items like that?
0: Well, not Jodie Marsh and not Beyonce, because it's not them coming through. We've worked that out over the last few days. Let's have a new item go through from our celebrity who is here waiting to do some more shopping. Toilet roll. Toilet roll.
1: That's not Elton John from earlier on, is it? Having too many crisps.
0: No, it's not. Okay. It could be David. Anyway, it's not Beyonce. It's not Jodie Marsh. Who do you think it is? 0330-123-1215. 0330-123-1215. We'll take calls for 5 minutes. It's currently 5:37. That takes us to 5:42. And you're playing for the signed Home Time smart speaker.
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26: 42 is completely stopped for southbound traffic through Leicestershire Junction 11 through to 10. Completely stopped to move a collision. It's also busy on the M25 anti-clockwise side, especially Junction 7. There was a van that was on fire. It needs to be recovered. So the exit slip road is partially blocked. The queue's from 9. It's also very busy going the other way, just with onlookers, people slowing down to look. The M2 coastbound is slow with emergency repairs. Junction 2, one lane is closed, and it's busy on the M62 eastbound, Junction 12, with a broken down lorry coming into Manchester. I'm Nick Arkell.
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0: It's time to pause Pro Evo on the PS2 to hear your ultimate noughties anthems. 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
2: And all of our customers are celebrities. We provide them with anonymity because that's only fair. But you could try and identify who they are from the items they're buying in our celebrity supermarket.
0: It's been a busy old day, isn't it?
2: Certainly has. We've got a lemon, a Kindle and some toilet roll that are sat there in the bagging area. Who's doing the shopping?
0: Let's meet tonight's contestant. He's called Craig. How are you doing, Craig?
3: I'm good, thanks, guys. Yourselves?
0: Yeah, good. Are you on your way back from work? It sounds like you're on your way back.
3: I am, yeah. I've just picked my little one up from nursery.
0: Okay, brilliant. Do you know what you're going to do for tea this evening? Or is he just going to freestyle?
3: I'm going to freestyle it tonight, I think.
0: But will this be like a dad dinner? Are you going to do? Because I'm sensing beans on toast. You're giving me beans on toast vibes, Craig.
3: That's not a bad shout, to be fair. I'm waiting to chuck a bit of sausage in it as well.
2: Oh, come on, there Craig. You go. Look at that.
0: To be fair, that is quite a nice dinner.
2: Right, Craig, lemon, Kindle and toilet roll. None of those are really going to make a meal, but it is what our celebrity is buying. Who do you think they are?
3: I think it might be Jeff Bezos.
2: Jeff Bezos.
0: Wow, gone right to the top with that one. Why do you think it's him, Craig?
3: Well, I was starting with the lemon. You're thinking Jeff, if you say it in a different accent, it could seem like Jeff Lemon.
2: Jeff Lemon. Perhaps.
0: Okay, it's a stretch, but we'll go with it, yeah.
3: Stretch. Amazon Kindle.
2: Yeah.
3: He owns Amazon.
2: He does, yeah.
0: Yeah, thanks for that.
3: I'm thinking toilet roll for the Blue Horizon. They must have sent load up in the space shuttle. The Blue Horizon.
0: The what?
2: The Horizon space shuttle
3: Blue Horizon spaceship thing that they sent up.
2: Chief Bezos.
0: What's that got to do with toilet roll and stuff?
3: Well, the guys on board, they're going to need somewhere to wipe it, aren't they?
0: Oh, God. Okay, all right. His lad's sat there watching this. His lad's sat there watching this.
2: Proud of dad.
0: Proud of dad.
2: Is it Chief Bezos?
1: You've lost.
0: Right, you just get back to microwaving beans, sunshine, all right?
3: Yeah, I'll do that.
0: It's been good to have you on the show, though, Craig.
2: Cheers, Craig. 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

0: Bush and Richie here with Home Time on a Wednesday evening. 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
24: The top stories this hour. The Prime Minister has confirmed there is a link between Iran and a security incident outside an airbase in Gloucestershire. Five men were arrested over a suspected terror plot near the gates of RAF Fairford on Sunday. They've since been released under investigation. Andy Burnham has given a brief update as he wrapped up the Labour Party conference in Liverpool.
25: There is indeed a strong indication that Iran played a part. This remains, though, a complex and very serious police investigation, so I can't say any more at this stage.
24: Israel's Prime Minister says a pilot has been arrested after apparently trying to stab his colleague and crash the plane. The aircraft flying from Dubai to Tel Aviv plummeted 14,000 feet before the man was restrained. Another crew who were travelling as passengers then landed the plane in Saudi Arabia. MI5 has issued a public warning about British universities working on projects secretly funded by Chinese intelligence. The security service says Beijing is behind research into tech, which could be used for spying. The government's one-in, one-out scheme with France aimed at curbing migrant channel crossings has been scrapped. The Home Office says the pilot scheme is no longer processing new cases. And the average price of diesel has hit £2 a litre for the first time on record. The price has been rising sharply this month.

0: Former Manchester City manager Pep Guardiola has posted on social media that he's with the club more than ever, telling supporters, "We will get through this together." The club, which denies wrongdoing, has until Friday to launch an appeal after being found guilty of breaching dozens of Premier League financial rules. We've spoken to supporters at the Etihad Stadium this afternoon.
1: It's terrible, really. They ought to come down at least one division.
2: I wouldn't want to see him relegated. I think there's been talks of him being relegated.
3: That's why probably he's gone, the manager, hasn't he? He knew what was happening.
4: I feel like it's deserved, but I don't think the Prem's done enough.
5: If they've done what they've done, then you know, we need to take what's coming to us, really.
0: Meanwhile, Man City's bosses are claiming there's a conspiracy to take down the club, while former FA chief executive Mark Palios says deciding sanctions will be hard because there is no precedent. And in the Women's Champions League tonight, Arsenal are already underway at Paris FC. Chelsea are also in France to face Lyon later.
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0: A mostly dry night, still some scattered showers in the west. Showers fading tomorrow to leave a dry, bright day. That's the latest. I'm Kat Wright.
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1: Home,
2: or not home, with British Gas, taking care of things, whether you're home or not home.
3: That's right, folks, time for Home or Not Home. We want you to imagine that we've put a tiny little, really hard to see it, tag on your left ankle, because we want to know what you get up to after six on a Wednesday evening, because in a big meeting the other night, we didn't really have the data to prove it. So please answer one very simple question, 8, 12, 15. Right now, are you home or not home?
0: Now, don't be suspicious of our motives. It's only because we care. We want to know more about you.
3: The tag will come off fairly easily. It takes 15 minutes if we come to your house.
0: And to incentivise you, speaking of your house, we'll make your house even better.
3: Oh, yeah.
0: What could be better than walking through your front door and wiping your feet on the limited edition British Gas Bush and Richie Home Time doormat?
3: It's a hell of an icebreaker if you're chatting to someone at the doorstep. Now, here's the thing. It's kind of two tribes of people. There's people who are at home doing nice, cosy stuff because it's kind of, we're heading towards autumn type of thing. But also there's you lot that are out there dropping off at clubs or heading out to do runs or something like that. We just want to know.
0: Simple question. Are you home or not home? Answer with details, please.
2: Home or not home? All thanks to British Gas, taking care of

0: Playing you great songs on a Wednesday night because we love you, and we wouldn't want to play those songs for anyone else. It's Home Time with Bush and Ritchie.
1: But are you home or not home? Simple questions should be a simple answer. Don't forget, got the chance for yourselves to pick up the Home Time British Gas Bush and Ritchie doormat. Darren, the head teacher, is not home.
0: What's he doing?
1: He's picking up a sideboard on his way home before making Biscoff and Nutella truffles.
0: What a curveball of an evening he's having.
1: You'd never have put that together, would you?
0: I don't think I could get a sideboard in my car. He's obviously got like a bit of a utility vehicle going on there.
1: He's
0: or something.
1: He's a teacher, isn't he? He's got a nice car.
0: He's absolutely loaded, isn't he? Dave from Hull says, I'm going to say almost home. Now, technically, I know that means I'm not home, but the reality is I'm closer to home than I was half an hour ago. So I'll go with option C, please, team, home. That's what he's doing.
1: 8, 12, 15. Are you home or not home? 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
0: You've got to be 18 over to play. 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But the lines close 5 p.m. on Friday. 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
26: Still busy on the M6 northbound junction 20 with those emergency repairs. Take care, people working in the road. There's a lane closure. The M42 southbound is getting better. The collision's on the hard shoulder now, junction 11 to 10. Take care passing that one. And the M3 southbound is affected by a collision now. Junction 2 through to 3, it's closing two lanes. It's also busy on the anti-clockwise M25 where there was a van fire, junction 9 through to 7. And the M1 northbound's queuing coming out of London. Junction 2, there was a collision near that turning for Five Ways Corner. I'm Nick Arkell.
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1: Home. Not home.
2: Here's a question. Home. If you haven't answered our question yet, why are you being so evasive? Yes. What have you got to hide? Yes. Why won't you tell us whether you're home or not home?
0: Good point.
2: It's 8, 12, 15. It's all you got to do.
0: Catherine's got in touch.
2: Okay, fair play,
0: so,
2: Catherine.
0: No suspicion about her in Porthcawl. She's home practising her 180 for her darts match tomorrow. She says we need a win. We've been rubbish the last two matches and the season's only just started.
2: I'm still haunted by how horrific I was in Dave and the Breakfast Show's darts challenge thing.
0: I'm haunted by the fact that you wore a cycling glove to throw your dart with, and that might be why you were so bad.
2: I thought it was going to bring me good luck, but it, if anything, did quite the opposite. I'd love to have another go at darts and try and learn and be better.
0: Okay.
2: Improve, you know?
0: Could be arranged.
2: Well, let's do it. John from Redbourne says, "Hi, Bush and Richie, I'm not home. I'm off for a curry with my buddy."
0: Oh, I'm jealous of John.
2: Love to know. John, let us know what you're having.
0: Rachel in Cheshire is not home. She describes herself as escaping the kids. "I'm going to go and ride my horse and shovel some poo. Anything to get away from the kids."
2: Fair enough. Out in a field with a horse, it doesn't chat back, does it?
0: No.
2: Unless it does. Dave in Hull. Remember him from earlier on? He texted quite a convoluted message about where he was.
0: Yes.
2: He says, "Guys, I might need to retract that previous statement. I was almost home, although technically I'm still almost home. But unfortunately, having come round the corner after sending the text message gloating about the fact that I was almost home, I'm now stuck in traffic. So I'm still almost home, but it's going to take me longer than I first thought."
0: Dave's giving me a headache.
2: He's ruining this feature. We may never do this again because of you, Dave.
0: 8, 12, 15, are you home or not home?
3: Home or not home? All thanks to British Gas.

0: 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You'll get to see the legend that is Jack D, along with Chris McCausland, Sarah Pascoe, Joel Dommett, Angela Barnes, Ian Sterling and Nabil Abdul Rashid, and John Richardson and Matt Fors returning as your hosts.
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2: The M80 is slow southbound side near junction 8 where there was a collision. The M62 into Manchester is really busy, junction 11 through to 12 with a broken down lorry closing three lanes. The M62 westbound, very slow with a collision earlier, junction 23 to 22. Also busy on the M6 northbound, slow with emergency repairs. Be careful around junction 20, there are people working in the road there with that lane closure. M3 southbound, two lanes closed by a collision, junction 2 through to 3 away from the M25. And I'm Nick Arkell.
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0: Bush and Richie here with quite a busy, quite a crazy home time show for you on a Wednesday night. We're doing this.
1: Home
2: or not home with British Gas, taking care of things whether you're home or not home.
3: If you are listening at home this evening, be aware this is a show that is teetering.
0: This is on the very edge.
3: Are you home or not home? Sarah, answer the question. Home or not home?
4: I am home.
3: And tell us, what are you doing at home, Sarah?
4: So, Wednesday night is fish tank, tropical fish tank level night. Absolute science. So, you'd have several test tubes. You've got 5 mil of water. You've got all the different tests that you have to do. And if you get it wrong, your results go into a skull and crossbones, basically saying that your fish are going to die.
0: Wowie, so big responsibility. Most people say Wednesday night might be a curry night or something, rather than tropical fish tank
4: well,
0: night.
4: Now I'm thinking I'm going to bring Friday night fish and chip night back to tropical fish and chip. Get in.
0: Right. I hope your fish aren't involved in this fish and chips that you're putting together.
4: No, they absolutely are not. And that's why I say fish lives matter.
3: Fish lives do matter, and we're glad to hear that.
4: They do matter.
3: What are their names, dare we ask?
4: Oh, no, there's no names. There's six of them. They're just floating around quite happily. Don't look them in the eye.
0: So, sorry, you've just confirmed six fish, and you've not bothered naming any of them?
4: No, none of them.
0: Wow.
4: No, that would just be wrong. You never name your animals, unless it's a dog or a cat. Never look them in the eye.
0: So, wow, a couple of good life rules there.
3: Fish lives matter, but don't name them.
0: Just don't bother naming
3: them.
0: Don't
3: get close to them.
0: They'll be gone soon. Well, listen, what an interesting and high tense, high stress level evening you're having in terms of making sure you're getting this absolutely on point. We would like to take that to the next level by awarding you the Home Time Bush and Richie British Gas signed welcome mat. What about that?
4: I am absolutely made up. And I am so glad that I did what I did tonight to get that welcome mat. I'll put it in front of the fish tank.
3: And a small note, it's the first one we've ever signed.
4: Brilliant.
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0: few minutes ago, we declared this show was teetering on the edge. Well, we've made it to the end of the show, which is good.
1: We've just about hung in there, haven't we?
0: We have indeed. It's had its highs, it's had its lows. But here's the peak, according to our producer, Nick.
1: Hi to John Brooks, who sent us a photo of his... oh my God, what a horrible place to pause. Keyring.
0: Oh, jeez.
1: Anyway, it's a compass, but I feel like that's passed us by now. I've been at reduced circumstances during this show. I feel like I need to do like some form of press conference at the end of our garden gate at some point. But I'll have a good sleep tonight. I'll be fine tomorrow. We'll see you then. Thanks for listening.
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4: Oh, that's a nice brew, that.
5: Yeah, I've got pretty handy around the kitchen, me. I made a curry last night. 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

0: The top stories this hour. Israeli officials are investigating a possible terror attack on a passenger plane after a pilot was reportedly stabbed by his co-pilot. The flight from Dubai to Tel Aviv plunged 14,000 feet before another crew took control. It eventually landed safely in Saudi Arabia. Matthew Bory is an aviation security expert.
1: The Israeli defense minister has stated that this was a jihadi terror attack. While that hasn't been confirmed by the UAE or the Saudis, the Israelis are treating that as such. And so their view of the motivation of the pilot highlights that this is something very serious.
0: The Prime Minister says there are strong indications Iran played a part in a suspected terror plot near RAF Fairford. Five men arrested near the Gloucestershire Air Base on Sunday have since been released under investigation. Police have asked prosecutors to consider charging dozens of people and organisations over the Grenfell Tower fire. Scotland Yard says it's handed files of evidence to the CPS. It'll consider whether to prosecute for offences including manslaughter and fraud. 72 people died in the blaze in 2017. And the Home Office has confirmed the government's flagship one-in, one-out migrant deal with France won't be extended when a pilot scheme finishes. The scheme saw illegal migrants returned to France in exchange for Britain taking those who applied through a safe and legal route.
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0: Former Liverpool defender Jamie Carragher says Manchester City should be stripped of the titles won during the period in which they broke Premier League financial rules. The club denies wrongdoing and will appeal the ruling. If they were to lose their titles, Carragher doesn't think another club should be crowned champions. He says that moment's gone.
3: Those players will never get that feeling, and it was robbed by Manchester City. I don't think any player will care if you go and give him a medal and he puts it in the house, in his trophy room. He'll never look at it. He won't care. He won't have that feeling. He won't have that memory.
0: Meanwhile, former City manager Pep Guardiola has shared a message of support for the club, saying he's with them more than ever. And Haas have confirmed that driver Esteban Ocon will leave the team at the end of the current F1 season. The Frenchman is in his second year with the constructor and currently sits 16th in the standings.
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0: A mostly dry night, still some scattered showers in the west. Showers fading tomorrow to leave a dry, bright day. That's the latest. I'm Kat Wright.
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6: This is your round trip to Music City for your Wednesday night. And you've chosen a great night to come hang out. In the next 60 minutes, we're going to be catching up with Chase Beckham, along with Dan and Shay. Plus, I have all your favorite music on the way. It's coming from right here in Nashville, Tennessee. Kicking things off, we've got Kane Brown with One Mississippi.
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1: A child's birthday balloon bursting. The resulting tears. Oh dear.
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1: 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Absolute Radio Country.

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This is the Nashville Show on Absolute Radio Country with me, Kelly Sutton. Well, we are officially gearing up for the 2026 CMA Awards because nominations are out. Megan Maroney had a huge year releasing her third studio album and taking off on her first arena tour. Honestly, I was a little shocked she didn't pick up an Entertainer of the Year nomination, but she did hear her name called twice on nomination day. She's up for Female Vocalist and Song of the Year for this song. Here's Beautiful Things.

Hi, friends. It's Kelly chatting with you from Nashville, Tennessee, right here on Absolute Radio Country. So the CMA Award nominations are out, and Ella Langley pretty much stole the headlines thanks to her massive hit, Choosin' Texas. Of course, that song was co-written and co-produced by Miranda Lambert, who came away with several nominations herself. In addition to Song of the Year as a writer on Choosin' Texas, she gets a producer nomination in Single of the Year for Choosin' Texas and Be Her, as well as a producer nod for Album of the Year category for Dandelion. So working with Ella got her four noms, but we're not done. Miranda competes against Ella in the Female Vocalist of the Year category, as well as Music Event of the Year. Ella and Morgan Wallen are nominated for I Can't Love You Anymore. Miranda and Chris Stapleton got recognized for this one. Here's a song to sing.

0: This is the station where real music matters. Absolute Radio Country. I'm Kelly Sutton, and thank you for spending part of your night with me over here in Nashville. You know, I recently had the chance to catch up with Chase Beckham. He just released his new EP called Old Fashioned. You're going to hear from him talking all about it right here next on The Nashville Show.
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0: Hello from Nashville. I'm Kelly Sutton. And recently we got to catch up with Chase Beckham, who has a new EP out. Now, fans first fell in love with Chase on American Idol. If you know Chase from his song 23, this project is nothing like that. It's much more honky-tonk, traditional country.
1: Yeah, I mean, I've always, as long as I've been in Nashville, I've always just wanted to make like pretty straightforward country music. And it can be tricky sometimes when you're trying to do that. People are like, well, that sounds too country, or that's too traditional, or that's too this or too that. But to me, I don't think it can be too traditional, or it can't be too country. And I feel like getting the opportunity to go in and write these songs and record them the way that I wanted to without anybody really telling, you know, me that it needs to be this way or we need to change this or that, gave me the freedom to, you know, make some songs that I think could be, you know, hit records or just fan favorites. And it was really fun just to get to do it my way, I guess, if that makes sense.
0: The title track for the EP, Old Fashioned, is a song that he's had for a while.
1: Yeah, I wrote that song with Autumn Sizemore over a Zoom call years ago, and had played it on the road ever since, and I fell in love with it right as soon as we wrote it.

0: Chase Beckham. That's the title track from the EP he just dropped. Now, Chase has been headlining clubs all across the U.S., but earlier this year, he had a chance to open a few shows for Cody Johnson.
1: I will say about a Cody Johnson show, when you walk out at 7:30, you know, for the first of three, that place is already packed. So it's cool. I played several arena shows where we're the first of three, and, you know, you're kind of playing to a handful of folks in there. It's not filled out yet, but it's like when they come to see Kojo, they come to watch that whole show. So every time, it was incredible experience, incredible feeling getting to sing for them.
0: And I've got Cody's now on Absolute Radio Country.
2: Even

0: Cody Johnson with Till You Can't. And y'all haven't got that much longer to wait until Cody is going to be with you in the UK. You know, he's heading to Manchester, London, Birmingham, Glasgow, and Belfast. That's happening at the end of October. And he's going to be joined by very special guests, Parker McCollum and Emily Ann Roberts. You can check out last-minute ticket availability and hopefully get yours from our store, absoluteradio.co.uk/tickets. It's Kelly in Nashville, and in the next 20 minutes, we're celebrating 13 years of Dan and Shay. You'll hear from the guys right here on Absolute Radio Country.
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0: You found the Nashville Show on Absolute Radio Country. Dan and Shay are coming up on their 13th anniversary since the release of their first song as a duo. If you remember, that single was 19, You and Me, and it was released in October of 2013. Hard to believe it's been that long ago. But even though the guys are seasoned veterans at this point, they are still just as excited to do this job.
1: Yeah, we're just grateful to get to do this. This is a dream come true for us. And, you know, as kids, this is what we always dreamed of, and we're getting to do it. So we'll never take it for granted.
0: Their latest is on the Nashville Show right now. This is Say

0: Say so. It's Dan and Shay with Say So. And that song is wrapping up another night over here in Music City. I'm Kelly Sutton, and this is Absolute Radio Country. Now that we're officially in fall, or autumn, as you like to call it over there, we're getting back to our routines after the summer holidays. We want to take the stress out of your weekday with our no repeat guarantee. Now, we do this every Monday to Thursday, and it's our way of making sure that you never hear the same song twice from 9 in the morning right up until 5 in the afternoon. Your next chance to listen in is tomorrow from 9. I'm going to wrap things up in the studio, but make sure you come back and join me tomorrow night from 7. I'm going to connect you back here to the best city in the world, Nashville, Tennessee. Have a great night. I'll see you then.
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0: Top stories this hour. Broadcaster Dame Esther Anson has died aged 86. Her family say she was the most wonderful mother and cherished grandmother. The former host of shows such as That's Life established charities to help young and older people, including Childline. In recent years, she'd been a campaigner for a legalised assisted dying after a lung cancer diagnosis in 2023.
1: I've joined Dignitas. If the next scan says nothing's working, I might buzz off to Zurich. But, you know, it puts my family and friends in a difficult position because they would want to go with me, and that means that the police might prosecute them. So we've got to do something.
0: Passengers say they feel very lucky after one pilot on their flight stabbed the other and apparently tried to crash the plane. The Tel Aviv-bound aircraft plunged about 14,000 feet within seconds. This man was on board.
2: Suddenly the aircraft dropped, like a massive dropped down, like a roller coaster. And we saw that there was a crowd and riot on the front, next to the cockpit.
0: Passengers managed to overpower the attacker and two off-duty pilots made an emergency landing. Foreign Secretary Ed Miliband says he's deeply concerned. The UK and France have scrapped their so-called one-in, one-out migrant scheme. It was aimed at reducing the number of people crossing the Channel in small boats, but is no longer processing new cases. MI5's warned 100 UK academics have worked on projects secretly funded by Chinese intelligence. The security service says Beijing's behind research into tech, which could be used for espionage. UK diesel prices have hit another grim milestone, passing £2 a litre for the first time. The cost, according to analysis of government data, had already reached record highs this week. And Lady A singer Charles Kelly has revealed he's been diagnosed with a rare form of blood cancer. He says he feels healthy and hopeful and plans to keep performing while undergoing treatment. From Sky News, I'm Chris Milligan.

and so it continues as we move through the decades. 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This is Through the Decades on Absolute Radio Country.

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0: Top stories this hour. Broadcaster and campaigner Dame Esther Anson has died at the age of 86. She made her name presenting That's Life before going on to found the children's charity Childline. More recently, she became a prominent campaigner for assisted dying after being diagnosed with lung cancer. TV presenter Adrian Mills worked alongside her.
1: I've never known anybody with such drive, determination, focus, journalistic nous. She was truly, truly incredible. And I first joined That's Life in 1985, and I worked on it for 7 years. I had the best time of my life. I learned everything about television from her.
0: Passengers on a Tel Aviv-bound flight say they feel lucky to be alive after one pilot allegedly stabbed another and apparently tried to crash the plane. Passengers overpowered the attacker before two off-duty pilots took control and made an emergency landing in Saudi Arabia. The Prime Minister says there are strong indications Iran played a part in the suspected terror incident at RAF Fairford. Andy Burnham says the five men arrested and bailed are subject to strictest possible conditions. Tehran denies any involvement. The UK and France have ended their so-called one-in-one-out migrant agreement. The scheme, designed to deter small boats crossing by returning some arrivals to France, is no longer accepting new cases. Tyson Fury and Anthony Joshua have gone face-to-face ahead of their long-awaited heavyweight showdown in Cardiff. The former world champions are finally set to meet in the ring on December the 11th in one of the biggest fights in British boxing history. Fury insists he'll come out on top.
2: I'm going to come out, I'm going to blast him out of there.
3: Let's go.
2: It will be gunfight at the OK Corral. And it will be the best man's going to win, because I'm going to run away. I'm not going to box. I'm going to throw down.
0: And former Manchester City manager Pep Guardiola says he's with the club more than ever after they were found guilty of breaching Premier League finance rules. The club denies wrongdoing. From Sky News, I'm Chris Milligan.
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0: Top stories this hour. Broadcaster Dame Esther Ranson has died aged 86. Her family say she was the most wonderful mother and cherished grandmother. The former host of shows such as That's Life established charities to help young and older people, including Childline. In recent years, she'd been a campaigner for legalised assisted dying after her lung cancer diagnosis in 2023.
1: I've joined Dignitas. If the next scan says nothing's working, I might buzz off to Zurich. But, you know, it puts my family and friends in a difficult position because they would want to go with me, and that means that the police might prosecute them. So we've got to do something.
0: Passengers arrived home in Israel after one pilot stabbed another and tried to crash a plane bound for Tel Aviv. The aircraft dropped 14,000 feet in a matter of seconds during the altercation. The Prime Minister says there's strong indications Iran played a part in a suspected terror plot near RAF Fairford. Five men arrested near the Gloucestershire airbase on Sunday have since been released under investigation. The UK and France have scrapped their so-called one-in, one-out migrant scheme. It was aimed at reducing the number of people crossing the Channel in small boats, but is no longer processing new cases. Tyson Fury and Anthony Joshua shared a surprisingly respectful first face-to-face as the countdown began to their long-awaited showdown in Cardiff on December the 11th. The heavyweight rivals traded jokes at the launch press conference, with Fury even suggesting the pair share a pint after the fight. Joshua says he's proud to be involved in British boxing's biggest ever event.
2: We're here now, right? 10 years in the making, you say? We're here now, honestly, it's a blessing. Thank you to his team, his family, for keeping him on the straight and narrow. You know, for all those years, 18 years a professional, and I've been keeping my head down, plugging away, and it had to happen at some stage, and there's no better time than now.
0: And former Manchester City boss Pep Guardiola's told fans he's here more than ever after the club was found guilty of breaking financial rules. City insists they'll appeal and deny any wrongdoing. From Sky News, I'm Chris Milligan.
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0: The top stories this hour. Broadcaster Dame Esther Ranson has died aged 86. Her family say she was the most wonderful mother and cherished grandmother. The former TV presenter set up charities to help young and older people, including Childline, and campaigned to legalise dying after her lung cancer diagnosis in 2023. Passengers say they feel very lucky after one pilot on their flight stabbed the other and apparently tried to crash the plane. The Tel Aviv-bound aircraft plunged about 14,000 feet within seconds. This man was on board.
1: Suddenly the aircraft dropped like a massive drop, dropped down like a roller coaster. And we saw that there was a crowd and riot on the front next to the cockpit.
0: Passengers managed to overpower the attacker and two off-duty pilots made an emergency landing. The US president says more details will emerge later about why five men arrested over a suspected terror plot in Gloucestershire were released under investigation. The Prime Minister's confirmed there's a link between Iran and a security incident outside RAF Fairford Air Base. The men were arrested on Sunday but have since been released under investigation. Donald Trump was asked about the decision to release them in the Oval Office.
2: We caught them early. And I'm trying to figure out if that's for real, that they actually did it. Maybe they did it for a reason, but we're going to know about that this afternoon, so we'll report on it.
0: The UK and France have scrapped their so-called one-in, one-out migrant scheme. It was aimed at reducing the number of people crossing the Channel in small boats, but is no longer processing new cases. UK diesel prices have hit another grim milestone, passing £2 a litre for the first time. The cost, according to analysis of government data, had already reached record highs this week. And Cristiano Ronaldo has confirmed he's left Portugal's training camp ahead of tomorrow's Nations League match against Denmark. It's after he had talks with the head coach and the president of the Portuguese Football Federation. The 41-year-old announced the decision on social media earlier. From Sky News, I'm Barry Weir.
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0: which matter? The rustle of a warm bag of chips. The bite of salt and vinegary goodness. A seagull squawking.
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0: BetScreamer.com brings you all the best bets on all this season's biggest league and cup matches. There's so much happening. So what's your prediction? BetScreamer! 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
6: Top stories this hour. Dame Esther Ranson has died at the age of 86. She was the face of TV shows like That's Life and became a tireless campaigner for young and old people. The head of the NSPCC says she helped millions of children by founding Childline, and Age UK's called her a true inspiration. She also pleaded with politicians to support Kim Leadbeater's assisted dying bill.
7: I'm just very sad that I never knew Esther when she was well, because obviously I only got to know her through the terminally ill adults bill when she was very poorly herself. She was such a combination of a strong woman, but a very kind woman and a very funny woman.
6: Questions are being asked about how a pilot was allegedly able to attack a colleague and try to crash an Israel-bound passenger plane. The flight plunged nearly 14,000 feet before passengers intervened, with two off-duty pilots landing in Saudi Arabia. The alleged attacker has been arrested. Aviation security analyst Paul Edwards says no system eliminates every risk.
8: I think it's very difficult to train someone to cope with someone leaning across a cockpit in stabbing them. But what I would say is that everything needs to be looked at, including who is recruited to fly these aircraft.
6: Israel's foreign minister has told the prime minister he's barking up the wrong tree over claims Tehran was involved in the RAF Fairford security incident. Five men arrested on Sunday have since been released under investigation. Police have asked prosecutors to consider manslaughter and other offences over the Grenfell Tower fire. The Metropolitan Force has submitted 20 files to prosecutors to make charging decisions in relation to the tragedy in West London in 2017. The Home Office has confirmed the one-in, one-out migrant deal with France won't be extended when a pilot scheme finishes. It says it's no longer processing new cases. And Saracens head coach Joe Shaw has refused to say when director of rugby Brendan Venter will next speak to the press. Reports have suggested the South African's job title has been changed to head of rugby culture and wine consultant to try to avoid media duties. Sky News, I'm Barry Weir.
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0: top stories this hour. Tributes are being paid to Dame Esther Ranson, who's died at the age of 86. The former That's Life presenter went on to establish the children's charity Childline. Her family describe her as a wonderful mother and cherished grandmother. Adrian Mills worked alongside Dame Esther.
1: The drive, the determination of a fierce woman, remarkable woman in a man's industry, remember, this is the mid-80s, is just astounding. Honestly, today, I always get emotional at happy events. We all knew it was going to happen, but it's knocked me sideways.
0: Israel's Prime Minister has praised the pilot stabbed by his co-pilot on a flight from Dubai to Tel Aviv for presenting disaster. Benjamin Netanyahu says the captain showed extraordinary bravery as the aircraft plunged 14,000 feet before passengers helped overpower the attacker. Two off-duty pilots took control and made an emergency landing.